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0: Hey, everybody, look at me. Just a dancing and prancing around on the red eye. Well, guess who?
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Away we go into the 7 o'clock hour. It is me, Chuck Nasty, aka the Nasty Man. South of the border, I am known as Ilumbide Pelon. I am the man that takes the underbelly of society. And you better believe I'm going to serve it up on a silver platter. At some point tonight, I will drop to my knees and I will lick that platter clean. You don't mind, do you? As I do broadcast from the double wide on the outskirts of beautiful Gardner, as I call it, the Hamptons of Kansas. God, I love summertime in Kansas City. I do. We got so many things planned. It's unreal. Well, not really. That's what we do. Hey, I'll break it on down tonight. The way I see it, the way I hear it. No hurry, no worry. Would you like to join me? Because I hope you do. Bottom line, I say time to stop thinking, start drinking. And let's get it on!

0: Well, well, you know that I know that you know that I know that you know that we know. Classic rock is the name of the game. We are 101, the Fox. It is me, Chuck Nasty. Short break. I would love it if you would bend over. Go ahead. Stretch out. Do your hot yoga because I'm going to slam another long one tonight. Well, what can I play? 38 Special, Ozzy, The Ramones, Tom Petty. Should I keep going? No, I won't. Stick around. You're going to find out. One thing's for sure. You're going to hear the greatest classic rock of all time. That's what we do.
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18: A better life with Dr. Sanjay Gupta.
19: By age 35, two-thirds of American men will experience some degree of noticeable hair loss. And by age 50, about 85% of men will have significantly thinning hair. That's according to the American Hair Loss Association. Now, one dermatologist explained that hair loss can either be genetic or it can be triggered by stress, illness, surgery, medications, major life events. No matter the cause, a lot of men, understandably, are frustrated by hair loss because it seems like a loss of control. You can take great care of your scalp by all sorts of expensive lotions and potions, but that might not matter. There are some tried and true medications that might work, like minoxidil or finasteride. But another solution is just shaving it off, and I've heard more and more how liberating this can be for a lot of guys. That's the ultimate control of their appearance. I'm Dr. Sanjay Gupta, helping you live a better life.
20: 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She says she's not sexy. Nice try, Lindsay. Us guys are still gonna hit on you.
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1: That'll be at 7:50, so make sure you're listening.

All rise for the great and powerful Ozzy, along with Lita Ford. Well, you know I play it all, y'all. Chuck Nasty on 101 The Fox, bringing on the Ramones, and I Want to Be Sedated. 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

0: Hell, I like big butts, and I cannot lie. You better watch out, girls, because I'm going to spank you. Party people, how we feeling tonight, huh? 101, The Fox. It is me, Chuck Nasty. You know, I had a glorious Father's Day yesterday with my son. Yep, we made a reservation at the Waffle House at 11 o'clock. I like the Waffle House. Made a reservation right up at the counter. And then, you know, nothing says Father's Day like a matinee at the Shady Lady. I don't see how it gets any better. Yeah. Most likely, we'll do it again next year. All right. Hang on a second. I'm laughing. Getting close to the 8 o'clock hour. Short break. It's all about a 60-minute classic rock block. You know the drill by now, don't you? Yeah, I just keep playing song after song after song after song after song. You can't stop me. It's like a freight train coming down the Rocky Mountains. And there ain't nobody driving. Well, chucky.
1: Easy now. It's a wild one. When the Kansas Lottery asked me...
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3: A Better Life with Dr. Sanjay Gupta.
4: For decades, the prevailing wisdom for someone who's had a heart attack has been to put them on beta blockers for the rest of their life. But new research suggests that might not be necessary, and that the benefits of these medications probably taper off after a year or two. On the whole, and for the average person, beta blockers are very safe and very effective. But, as with any medication, they can come with a cost. A financial one, and also potential side effects. We're talking about things like fatigue, dizziness, dry mouth, dry eyes. I want to be clear when I say that you absolutely should talk to your doctor before starting or stopping any medication. Point is, if you're years out from a heart attack and you're in otherwise good health, you might want to ask your doctor about discontinuing beta blockers. You want to, of course, keep up a healthy lifestyle, diet, exercise, and sleep. I'm Dr. Sanjay Gupta, helping you live a better life.
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A fire in the hole. Gotta play good music. Nasty Man in the Combat Zone on 101 The Fox. Just a working away at a 60-minute classic rock block. Well, there'll be no commercials at all. And I gotta tell you something straight up. Yeah, sometimes I go a little bit longer than a 60-minute classic rock block. You don't mind, do you?

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1: Tomorrow on the show, we have not one, but two opportunities to get qualified for the Grills Gone Wild.
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1: That'll be at 7:50, so make sure you listen.

me. Look at me, you sexy mother chuckers, because these blue eyes will never lie. Chuck Nasty on 101 The Fox, 60-minute classic rock block, and this is going to have to be for the Monday night.

Well, hell yeah. Aerosmith and Crazy. We are 101 The Fox. It is me, Chuck Nasty, banging away at a 60-minute classic rock block. Hey, let's get rowdy on the radio. Well, fight!

0: 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Well, you never really
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0: 101 The Fox, Chuck Nasty, just a beating out that savage rhythm right into the Kansas City night time. Well, someone's got to do it.

0: 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Just sweeter than a Georgia peach.
1: Hey, Chucky, you quit undressing me with your eyes. 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
0: Okay. How we feeling, party people, huh? We are a 101, the Fox. It is me, Chuck Nasty. Getting fired up again this year for the 4th of July. It is the Stars and Stripes picnic. Big celebration. Happens at the National World War One Memorial and Museum. All kinds of bands, all types of music and performers, all types of music for all types of people. There'll be just an amazing amount of food vendors. Bring the family. This is a family affair, and you're going to see a magnificent fireworks display. Bring the kids. Bring the small children, because they're going to love it. All right. All the info is on our website, 101thefox.net. Chuck, can you repeat that? Oh, my God. I'm talking to myself. Yeah, whatever. 101thefox.net. Hang tight to the Nasty Man tonight, because I ain't done yet. I'm not.
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14: A Better Life with Dr. Sanjay Gupta.
15: There are lots of things you can measure to get an idea of how healthy you are at any given moment. Temperature, heart rate, blood pressure, just to name a few. But how about how healthy you will be and how long you're likely to live? According to a new study out of the University of Buffalo, two simple strength tests are pretty accurate at predicting longevity in older women. One is hand grip strength, and the other is how quickly people can stand up from a seated position without using their arms. By the way, I remember interviewing former President Jimmy Carter when he was quite old and being really impressed how he just popped out of the chair without using his arms. Not a lot of older people can actually do that. But I think the message here is that maintaining strength as you age is going to help you perform everyday activities, but also help you avoid injury and stay independent. I'm Dr. Sanjay Gupta, helping you live a better life.
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0: All right, what's your poison tonight, huh? What's your poison? I told you, it's always about having a good time on the radio. We are 101, the Fox. It is me, Chuck Nasty. Short break, assume the position, because I'm going to slam another long one tonight. What haven't I played? I don't know. I'm Pink Floyd, George Thorogood, REO, and, well, we'll go from there.
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21: A better life with Dr. Sanjay Gupta.
22: There are lots of things you can measure to get an idea of how healthy you are at any given moment. Temperature, heart rate, blood pressure, just to name a few. But how about how healthy you will be and how long you're likely to live? According to a new study out of the University at Buffalo, two simple strength tests are pretty accurate at predicting longevity in older women. One is hand grip strength, and the other is how quickly people can stand up from a seated position without using their arms. By the way, I remember interviewing former President Jimmy Carter when he was quite old and being really impressed how he just popped out of the chair without using his arms. Not a lot of older people can actually do that. But I think the message here is that maintaining strength as you age is going to help you perform everyday activities, but also help you avoid injury and stay independent. I'm Dr. Sanjay Gupta, helping you live a better life.
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has come to my attention that there's some fornicating going on. You fornicators. And I strongly support this behavior. My name is Chuck Nasty. 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
0: You've got it. 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The Fox.

0: Supertramp and give a little bit. Well, I told you I play it all, y'all. Well, that's what I do. 101, The Fox. Yeah.
1: Right into this world.
0: Would you like me to repeat it?
1: All alone.
0: Yeah, I'll do it.
1: God takes your soul.
0: I want that to be embedded into your mind until eternity. 101, The Fox. This is me, Chuck Nasty. I want to thank you, my Fox fanatics, for listening tonight.

0: 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A-side, B-side. Tuesday afternoons at 4:20. Doug Medlock's gonna drop the needle on an A-side and then flip it over and play the B-side. A-side, B-side. 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
6: A better life with Dr. Sanjay Gupta.
7: For years, we've been talking about both the positive and negative effects of being on social media. And I would say, by and large, for older adults, social media is net positive. Not all positive, but net positive. Helps them keep in touch with friends and stay social. But for younger people, social media use, especially heavy use, tends to be net negative. In fact, according to this year's World Happiness Report, youth who use social media more than 5 hours a day reported a lower level of well-being. And researchers who study this sort of thing found that many teens wish these platforms didn't even exist, and yet they can't seem to stop using them. Experts we talked to largely suggested two things. Ideally, along with your friend group, take some time offline. 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I'm Dr. Sanjay Gupta, helping you live a better life.
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0: on your phone, smart speaker, and radio. KCFX Harrisonville, where classic rock lives. 101, The Fox. The best part of the day begins now. It's time to get your rock on with Steve Gorman and April Rose. It's Steve Gorman Rocks. Welcome to the show.
1: All hands on deck. Ramming speed. 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

0: Running Down a Dream, Tom Petty and the Heartbreakers kicking off a Monday night, kicking off a whole week of Steve Gorman Rocks. That song is originally Running for Ice Cream, and the band said, Tom, those lyrics are terrible.
1: It is not Steve Gorman Rocks.
0: You don't believe me?
1: No.
0: Come on, man. Running for ice cream. You don't believe that?
1: That's like Weird Al Yankovic covering it, right? He's still around. I think he still tours.
0: He does. What, are you kidding?
1: Yeah. I want to see him. That's on my bucket list.
0: All right, so here's something to do in your spare time. There's a video for a song called Only a Fool by a band called the Black Crows, and it came out in 1999, and it was directed by Weird Al Yankovic.
1: Shut up! No way! You know him? You've met him? I gotta watch
0: this. Yeah. Spent an entire day on a video shoot with him, and he couldn't have been a friendlier fella. And MTV got the video and said, great, we'll play it once.
1: Oh, gosh. Oh, gosh. Was it that bad?
0: It wasn't bad. It's just, you know, wasn't a hit. And you know how MTV, they like the hits, man. They like the hits.
1: I hear
0: you. Yeah, what are you going to do? You know what I'm going to do? I'm going to play a hit. Here's Asia, Heat of the Moment.

0: Guns N' Roses, welcome to the jungle on Steve Gorman Rocks. The first song on the first side of the first Guns N' Roses album. A song that you know what, you could say best represents the 1980s in terms of rock music, and I would not argue with you. We were talking about that this morning on my morning show in Minneapolis. What one song says 1980s more than any? And, you know, depends on what you're listening to at the time. You could make a case for an awful lot, but the first things that came to mind for me were Guns N' Roses songs. No band sort of summed up all that was right and wrong with 80s rock music. They came out of the Sunset Strip scene, but they played a big part in killing that scene, honestly. Guns N' Roses wasn't as pretty as the made-up glam rockers, Poison. They were harder-edged. They wore actual jeans, not designer jeans. Like, if they had holes in their jeans, it's because they'd worn them out. They just seemed to be grittier and tougher and meaner and more authentic. And that played a big part in actually opening the door for the grunge movement, which wiped out Guns N' Roses a few years later. That's just the nature of things. You can be the biggest domino in the stack, but you're still a domino, and you're just built there in rock music to be knocked down by the next band behind you.
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19: A Better Life with Dr. Sanjay Gupta.
20: They say consistency is key, but sometimes you just gotta switch it up. A new study out of Harvard School of Public Health found that varying your exercise routine could add years to your life. What exercise someone did didn't matter much. What did matter was that all the exercises together worked all the muscle groups in their body. Now, an added benefit to changing things up is it can help you push through the plateau effect. That's when your body gets so efficient at doing something that you actually stop getting better at it. And we know from previous research that specializing in any one sport at a young age can make someone actually more prone to injury. And as experts we talk to point out, even elite athletes switch up things with their workouts, making sure to target strength, cardio, flexibility, balance, and doing that every single week. I'm Dr. Sanjay Gupta, helping you live a better life.
21: By Pizza Taggio, which is basically the same thing.
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Edgar Winter Group with Frankenstein on Steve Gorman Rocks. Tonight on the show, it's speed writing night. We're going to play and focus on a song an hour that was written in about the same amount of time as it takes to play it. The greatest rock band of them all, they know something about speed writing, and we'll share one of theirs after this from The Doors.

0: song was written in the blink of an eye. It's Speed Writing Night on Steve Gorman Rocks. 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
1: The band Led Zeppelin, one of the great, if not the greatest rock band of all time, and a band known to take their time putting songs together. Stairway to Heaven, famously, Jimmy Page said he worked on it for 18 months. But on that very same album, Led Zeppelin 4, there's a song that the band turned around in just a matter of minutes. John Bonham had an angry fit, frustrated over not getting a take of the song Four Sticks done to his liking, started bashing away on a drum fill. The rest of the band jumped right in with him, and they just started jamming. Jimmy Page called out the chords. The band followed. Next thing you know, they're working on a brand new song. That new song, from all accounts, from start to finish, written and recorded in the space of an hour, is rock and roll.

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1: My wife and I were playing that Cards Against Humanity game, and apparently my answer kind of crossed the line, I guess, and she's not talking to me. I don't know what to do. Any advice?
0: Be like Steve. He doesn't play games. He only plays the best classic rock hits, like this one.

0: It's time for Questionable Wisdom on Steve Gorman Rocks. Here's April Rose with tonight's question.
1: Listening on Oldies 93 in White Sulphur Springs, West Virginia, we have Marie who needs some advice. Mm-hmm. Now, she's 31 years old and was just offered, Steve, a once-in-a-lifetime job opportunity, but it's 2,000 miles from home.
2: Nice, though. Once-in-a-lifetime job. I like it.
1: Right? Now, she's been in a relationship for 3 years, though, and her boyfriend, he just refuses to consider to move because he doesn't want to live somewhere cold.
2: Oh, boy.
1: So, basically, right now, she has to pick, take the job or keep her boyfriend. Steve, what do you think she should do?
2: Oh, Marie, just start packing, sister.
1: Really?
2: 100%. I mean, unless you're literally talking about the Arctic Circle, I'm assuming you're talking about, you know, somewhere in North America where you at least get a summer. It might not be as long as you used to. Nah, just move on. If you've been with him for 3 years and he won't even, like she said the words, correct me if I'm wrong, refuses to even think about it.
1: Right.
2: That tells you everything you need to know. You're his girlfriend as long as it's easy for him.
1: Exactly.
2: If he's not even having the conversation, then he's having the conversation, which is get away from him. You have a great once-in-a-lifetime job. That's awesome. Go pursue it and good luck.
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17: Osteoporosis affects millions of people in the United States and around the world. It's a disease that basically causes someone's bones to become weak, brittle, and porous, which can increase their risk of fractures. Now, the good news here is there are things you can do other than, or in addition to, taking medications to prevent fractures before it's too late. One is to up your intake of calcium and vitamin D. You also want to eat more protein. One functional medicine dietitian told us that that helps build muscle, and if you're building muscle strength, then you are also building bone strength. You want to be mindful of your workouts. The best ways to build bone density, one therapist told us, are going to be resistance exercises like lifting weights.

Aerosmith with Dream on Steve Gorman Rocks. That's from the first album released in 1973, but really didn't get a foothold at radio for a couple of years. You know, every now and again, a song comes around that takes a little while for everybody to recognize, hey, that song's pretty great. And that was certainly the case with Dream On. Steven Tyler, from the jump, was a lyricist to pay attention to. He is so great at being Steven Tyler, the court jester, the front man, the wild scatting singer, that it's easy to overlook. Occasionally along the way, my man wrote some incredible lyrics. And Dream On is a perfect example of that. Dream It Till the Dream Comes True. It's just as good as it gets. Every time I look in the mirror, all these lines on my face getting clearer. The past is gone, like it went by dusk to dawn. Going in backwards. I don't know, something about that when I was a kid. Wasn't quite sure what he was talking about. The older I got, the more and more it made sense. Keep on dreaming.

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0: Pink Floyd, Another Brick in the Wall, Part 2 on Steve Gorman Rocks. April, I'm going to let you in on a little secret, and that is that in just a few minutes from right now...
1: What is it?
0: It's time for Steve Gorman Sports.
1: Sports? Oh, yeah.
0: Today in history, rock history, that is, later this hour. But right now, it's time for Styx, Come Sail Away.

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2: Steve Gorman Sports. The United States men's national soccer team has now played twice in this year's World Cup, and they've won both games. The first game, a 4-1 victory over Paraguay. Not surprising that we won, but surprising that we won so emphatically. It was such a complete performance. The second game, Friday against Australia, not as dominant, but we played a better team, and we showed that we can get a lead and hold on to a lead. There were moments when it felt like Australia might break through in the second half, but the truth is, nope. The U.S.'s confidence in the midfield and defense, unlike anything I've ever seen from this club, we have really, really rounded a corner. And right now, after two games, I would say that the U.S. is easily not just in the top half of all the teams, but the top third. 48 teams competing, there's no question we're in the top 16, and I'm going to go ahead and say, we're going to make the quarterfinals. This will be a final eight squad. Now, I wouldn't dare predict a win in the quarters, but we'll have a sluggish chance, which means it certainly could happen. If we get to the semifinals, well, then we have exceeded all our expectations, hopes, and even dreams. Suffice to say, it's a great year for the U.S. men. 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
15: Few people now have asked me about a TikTok trend that they've come across. It's called 75 Hard. The challenge was created by entrepreneur and author Andy Frisella, who calls it a, quote, transformative mental toughness program and an Ironman for your brain. So here's what it entails. Eat a structured diet with no alcohol, drink a gallon of water, read 10 pages of nonfiction, take a progress photo, and complete 2 45-minute workouts, one of them outdoors, every day for 75 days. Quite a challenge. We asked CNN fitness contributor Dana Santis about this, who reminded us that sustainable fitness isn't about punishment or proving discipline through extremes. It's about building habits that integrate into your lifestyle in a way that feels supportive and repeatable. If you ask me, that's going to be the key to long-term success. I'm Dr. Sanjay Gupta, helping you live a better life.
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Fleetwood Mac, Go Your Own Way from Rumors on Steve Gorman Rocks. We've got another song thrown together in a hurry, speed writing. We're focusing on one per hour. We're going to get to a big one from 1986 after this from Pearl Jam, Even Flow.

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1: In 1986, the new Van Halen hit the airwaves in America. Sammy Hagar coming in place of David Lee Roth, and everybody in the rock world was thinking, how is this going to work? Apparently, it worked better behind the scenes than we even knew. Sammy was a perfect counterbalance to Eddie. Sammy never heard an idea he didn't like. Eddie would fool around with a chord, and Sammy would jump in singing, scatting. One of the first songs they wrote together was the first single they released together. A song start to finish in the matter of one afternoon. It was enough for everybody in that room to understand that Van Halen was just getting started. This is Why Can't This Be Love?

0: We call this Today in History on Steve Gorman Rocks. Here's your host, Steve Gorman.
1: April Rose, it is June 22nd, and right now I would like to look back today in rock music history.
2: Let's go. I am ready.
1: April Bono of U2 in 2011 had a few peahens, if you will.
2: What? A peahen?
1: A female peacock is a peahen.
2: Is this a real thing?
1: Yes, it is. Okay. And he had several of them that left his grounds of his estate in Dublin and were wandering around the neighborhood. And other residents of the neighborhood were very disturbed by this fact. One woman said, I saw these birds at night. They had a tiny head and huge bodies. They're really ugly, and they scared me. All this to say, the headline in the local tabloid said, Bono's cock drives me nuts. April Rose, on this day, June 22nd, 1970, for the first and only time, Led Zeppelin played in Reykjavik, Iceland. And on the way back to England, Robert Plant was so inspired that he started jotting down lyrics that turned into the Immigrant Song. When you come from the land of the ice and snow, see?
2: So good.
1: On this day in 2016, speaking of Robert Plant and Led Zeppelin, Robert Plant was in court during the Stairway to Heaven lawsuit. He claimed that he had never met the members of the band Spirit, although they said they had met him several times. Mm-hmm. And he said, quote, I don't have a recollection of almost anyone I've ever hung out with. Everyone in the courtroom laughed. And that's when the guys in Spirit realized, we can't beat Robert Plant and Jimmy Page. What the hell were we thinking? No.
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14: A better life with Dr. Sanjay Gupta.
15: They say consistency is key, but sometimes you just gotta switch it up. A new study out of Harvard School of Public Health found that varying your exercise routine could add years to your life. What exercise someone did didn't matter much. What did matter was that all the exercises together worked all the muscle groups in their body. Now, an added benefit to changing things up is it can help you push through the plateau effect. That's when your body gets so efficient at doing something that you actually stop getting better at it. And we know from previous research that specializing in any one sport at a young age can make someone actually more prone to injury. And as experts we talk to point out, even elite athletes switch up things with their workouts, making sure to target strength, cardio, flexibility, balance, and doing that every single week. I'm Dr. Sanjay Gupta, helping you live a better life.
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5: Now, back to Steve Gorman Rocks.

Journey on Steve Gorman Rocks with Separate Ways. The band Journey will be going their separate ways at the end of this year's tour. They've announced it, the Final Frontier Farewell Tour. And then shortly after the tour started, added more dates. And then added some more dates. Now they're going all the way through November. November 28th, in fact, San Francisco is the final night of the tour. So before they go their separate ways, they're squeezing every last drop out of the lemon, as they say. But that's not to say you'll never see Neil Sean at least playing Journey songs. He has every intention of continuing to tour and continuing to play this music. It just won't be under the Journey banner. A band that started 50 plus years ago, been through a lot of twists and turns, finally coming to hopefully a soft and graceful landing. So many bands pull the plug a little after you think they should have. Journey, I think they're doing it just right. Still sound great, still feels great, but no reason to continue. They've done enough. Go see them if you can.

0: Rock you like a hurricane. Scorpions on Steve Gorman Rock. Steve, it is the peak of summer. And right now, I don't live in a neighborhood. I kind of live on like a farm property. But here's the thing. It's sad because I remember as a kid, the ice cream truck coming through the neighborhood. Did you have one back in the day? Like, what was your ice cream order for the ice cream truck?
1: If it was the Good Humor truck, I got the orange push-up. But I'm going to tell you a true story. I hitched a ride from the Good Humor man when I was 9 years old.
0: Oh, no.
1: That's how different the 70s were.
0: Right?
1: It was like, no big deal. I said, where are you going? He told me. I said, well, you take me. That's on the way to my friend's house. And I got into an ice cream truck with a stranger. And he drove me like 2 miles and dropped me off. Aww. I was like, thanks, man. Thanks,
0: the
1: kid.
0: Ice cream man. That's so good.
1: He was totally cool. And, I mean, it was sad because he did get me stoned. But listen, that's beside the point. I'm kidding. He didn't. Thanks for the ride. Good Humor Man. Suburna Park, Maryland, 1974.

0: Bob Seger and the Silver Bullet Band with Turn the Page, the live Bullet album from 1976. Bob Seger very famously was not a fan of writing music while on tour. He was very workmanlike. He was like, we go out on the road. We are there to put on a show. We're going to play the songs people already know. We're not thinking about the future. We're thinking about giving people the best show we can night in and night out. And for him, it usually worked that way. Do the tour, then get home, relax, turn off the tour brain, and then pay attention to the inspiration, the muse of new songs. Very rarely did he write a song while touring. But the one we just heard, Turn the Page, is one of the few exceptions. And my gosh, did he knock it out of the park. That is probably as famous a song as there has ever been about life on the road. I like the fact that Bob didn't do it very often, but when he did, he hit an absolute grand slam.
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Tonight we're focusing on some songs that were written very quickly. Speed writing class, if you will. Another great song thrown together in an instant by Black Sabbath coming up after this from T-Rex.

0: Written in the blink of an eye, it's Speed Writing Night on Steve Gorman Rocks. 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
1: 1970 was the year Black Sabbath in the studio to record their second album after the debut woke up the world to the new sound coming out of the black country of England. The band had a limited amount of time to get a second record out into stores. They had recorded the entire album. The producer said on the final day, "Guys, we're still about 3 minutes short. We're going to need one more song." Tony Iommi said, "Well, I got this little riff I've been playing." He started playing it. Geezer Butler immediately was humming a melody. The band threw together an arrangement for an absolutely raucous number in a matter of minutes. Geezer Butler scrawled the lyrics on a piece of paper, handed them to Ozzy Osbourne, hummed him the melody, and said, "Here, go sing this." 30 minutes, soup to nuts, start to finish, one of their most iconic tunes ever. That is Speed Writing Deluxe. This is Paranoid.

0: Hey, you.
1: Yeah, you with the radio on.
0: You want to be part of the show?
1: Yeah, we thought so.
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0: Steve, I got a great question for you from Andy, listening on Oldies 93 in West Virginia. Now, you've been all over the world touring with your former band, the Black Crowes, for like 3 decades, okay? You've seen it all. You've been all over. What is the weirdest encounter you've ever had with a fan?
1: Oh, man. Depending on the day you ask me, you'll probably get a different answer because there's just so many things to choose from.
0: Right?
1: But one thing that comes to mind, it wasn't an encounter I had directly one-on-one, but I was right there for it. And it was this. Minneapolis, shout out to the Mighty KQ, 1992. We've just started our tour for the second album. We're walking down a sidewalk the day before the tour starts. I'm walking next to our singer, Chris Robinson, and a woman comes running up from behind him. She's wearing a wedding dress, full veil, holding flowers. She is a bride-to-be, and she jumps on his back and brings him down to the sidewalk like Lawrence Taylor in his prime, sacking a quarterback who's trying to evade the tackle. Bang. Security guard jumps on her, pulls her off. Chris is okay. Gosh. He's a little shaken up. And she is screaming, "I'm here for the wedding. I'm here, my love." And the whole time, I'm standing 1 foot away. I mean, I'm right there. And at some point, I said, "No one even asks for my autograph. You've got what? 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

Aerosmith with Sweet Emotion from Toys in the Attic on Steve Gorman Rocks. A bowling song to me. You may be thinking, bowling? What are you talking about? I used to bowl as a kid a lot. And at the bowling alley in Hopkinsville, Kentucky, the jukebox had Sweet Emotion and Walk This Way. Two Aerosmith songs that got a lot of play. And so for years, when I would hear that bass line kick in at the beginning, I could smell the bowling alley. I could smell the waxed wood, the bowling shoes, the grape soda I would drink when I got an extra quarter or two, the video games I'd play after rolling a few games. Man, I mean, it's weird how your brain connects certain things. But to me, Sweet Emotion is all about trying to pick up those splits and break 150. Happy to say that more often than not, I did just that.

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1: On this day back in 1990, Billy Joel made history to be the first rock artist to play at Yankee Stadium. I mean, really, we had to wait till 1990 to get a rock concert into Yankee Stadium. New Yorkers are pretty picky. But hey, they were ready. Two nights at the stadium, completely sold out. The shows were filmed for the concert movie, obviously named Billy Joel, Live at Yankee Stadium. All 60,000 fans sang along to the hits and filled the blocks of the Bronx with Joel's classics on this day in Classic Rock Rewind. I'm April Rose, and this is Steve Gorman Rocks.

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1: My wife and I were playing that Cards Against Humanity game, and apparently my answer kind of crossed the line, I guess, and she's not talking to me. I don't know what to do. Any advice?
0: Be like Steve. He doesn't play games. He only plays the best classic rock hits, like this one.

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2: Steve Gorman Sports. The United States men's national soccer team has now played twice in this year's World Cup, and they've won both games. The first game, a 4-1 victory over Paraguay. It's not surprising that we won, but surprising that we won so emphatically. It was such a complete performance. The second game, Friday, against Australia, not as dominant, but we played a better team, and we showed that we can get a lead and hold on to a lead. There were moments when it felt like Australia might break through in the second half, but the truth is, nope. The U.S.'s confidence in the midfield and defense, unlike anything I've ever seen from this club. We have really, really rounded a corner. And right now, after two games, I would say that the U.S. is easily not just in the top half of all the teams, but the top third. 48 teams competing. There's no question we're in the top 16. And I'm going to go ahead and say we're going to make the quarterfinals. This will be a final eight squad. Now, I wouldn't dare predict a win in the quarters, but we'll have a sluggish chance, which means it certainly could happen. If we get to the semifinals, well, then we have exceeded all our expectations, hopes, and even dreams. Suffice to say, it's a great year for the U.S. men. 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
6: 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This is Steve Gorman Rocks.

Bon Jovi with the first single ever released from their debut album in 1984, Runaway. This was not Nirvana's first single, but it's one of the many from Nevermind that seemingly changed rock music. Here's Come As You Are.

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1: Speed writing? Oh, a lot of the greatest bands have written some of their greatest songs in record time. The band Queen? Not really thought of as a band with simple arrangements, but every now and again, yeah, there'd be a fastball right down the middle. Freddie Mercury was sitting in a bathtub at the Hilton Hotel in Munich, Germany, when this idea hit him. He jumped out of the tub, picked up a guitar, and immediately started humming the song and trying to find the chords. Freddie actually said, "The fact that I only knew a few chords really helped me so much. I was restricted, but that forced me to put the right chords in the right order." It's a great discipline. When you have a small framework, the idea has to be perfect or it's not going to work. Here's Freddie Mercury with a very few guitar chords he knew with a Queen classic, Crazy Little Thing Called Love.

brought to you by Steve Gorman Rocks. Dolly Parton once entered a Dolly Parton look-alike contest and got last place. Yes, that's true. And this is Steve Gorman Rocks.

0: The Who with Behind Blue Eyes on Steve Gorman Rocks. My mom had beautiful blue eyes. I grew up looking into those eyes like little kids do and thinking they were the most beautiful things I'd ever seen. My mom was a big fan of blue eyes. And in fact, I can remember being in high school and I was dating a girl who had brown eyes. And my mom thought that was so odd. She just was like, well, I've just never seen such brown eyes before. They're actually kind of pretty. And I was like, yeah, Mom, just because they're not blue doesn't mean they're not beautiful. And when I got to college, I dated a girl with green eyes. That blew my mind. I could get lost in those green eyes. And as a kid, I had blue eyes. They switched to hazel. My wife has very deep brown eyes. My daughter was born with very pale blue eyes, and now she's got more of a hazel thing. My son has beautiful brown eyes. Basically, it comes down to this. I don't know. I like all the color of eyes. I've known people for years, and this is a weird thing about me, where suddenly it dawns on me, oh, wait, they have green eyes, or they have brown eyes, or they have blue eyes. I really don't think I notice until something makes me notice. I mean, do you look into people's eyes that you don't know that well? Just someone you might work with? Talk to them all the time, but are you really aware of what color eyes they have? It's just something I'm always aware of. That I'm never aware of it till something makes me focus. I guess all this is a weird way of my saying I don't really notice eye color until someone else points it out. That's just me.
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1: Steve Gorman rocks, yeah. Bigfoot. I saw him. He's here in the woods of Michigan. Oh, by the way, it's Gonzo from Saginaw, Michigan.
0: Thanks for the info, Gonzo. This is Steve Gorman Rocks.

Pat Benatar with Heartbreaker in the Heat of the Night is the album from 1979. It was right around that time that Pat first met a guy named Neil Giraldo. He was introduced to her as someone she might be able to write a few songs with, a working partner. That was the idea behind their mutual friend that introduced them. It went way beyond that. Almost immediately, both Neil and Pat said they recognized a spark right off the bat, and there was no more broken hearts for either one of them. Shortly after they met, they were married. They're still together now. They have kids. They have grandkids. They're one of the most enduring couples in rock music history. And certainly one of the few married couples who have gone into the Rock and Roll Hall of Fame together. A true success story on and off stage. Pat Benatar and Neil Giraldo showing everybody how it's supposed to be.

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Heart with Magic Man on Steve Gorman Rocks, kicking off the fifth and final hour of a Monday night. We've got Deep Purple, we've got Journey, Van Halen, Paul McCartney, Tom Petty, the Doobie Brothers, all still this hour. Right now, it's time for the cars you might think.

0: It's time for Questionable Wisdom on Steve Gorman Rocks. 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
1: Listening on Oldies 93 in White Sulphur Springs, West Virginia, we have Marie who needs some advice. Mm-hmm. Now, she's 31 years old and was just offered, Steve, a once-in-a-lifetime job opportunity, but it's 2,000 miles from home.
2: Nice, though. Once-in-a-lifetime job. I like it.
1: Right? Now, she's been in a relationship for 3 years, though, and her boyfriend, he just refuses to consider to move because he doesn't want to live somewhere cold.
2: Oh, boy.
1: So, basically, right now, she has to pick, take the job or keep her boyfriend. Steve, what do you think she should do?
2: Oh, Marie, just start packing, sister.
1: Really?
2: 100%. I mean, unless you're literally talking about the Arctic Circle, I'm assuming you're talking about, you know, somewhere in North America where you at least get a summer. It might not be as long as you used to. Now, just move on. If you've been with him for 3 years and he won't even, like she said the words, correct me if I'm wrong, refuses to even think about it.
1: Right.
2: That tells you everything you need to know. You're his girlfriend as long as it's easy for him.
1: Exactly.
2: If he's not even having the conversation, then he's having the conversation, which is get away from him. You have a great once-in-a-lifetime job. That's awesome. Go pursue it and good luck.
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Journey with Lovin', Touchin', and Squeezin' on Steve Gorman Rocks. From Northern California, Journey. Now from Southern California, Pasadena, to be specific, Van Halen. From 1984, this is Jump.

0: Steve Gorman rocks. Now here's your host, Steve Gorman.
1: Speed writing? Oh, yeah. We've been talking about some classics that came out very, very quickly. This next song, my favorite James Bond theme song of all time, from Paul McCartney. Paul got a phone call asking him if he was interested in writing a song for the new James Bond film. It's called Live and Let Die. He said, yeah, let me read the book. Interestingly enough, picked up a copy of the book, read it, liked it, went to a rehearsal with Wings and told the boys, hey, I might write a James Bond theme song. And they all said, yeah, sounds good. He sat down at the piano and said, well, I was thinking about this on the way over. Started humming along. Denny Sywell, the drummer in Wings, said Paul sat at the piano and within 10 minutes had the entire song arranged. The melody figured out, just had to make a couple of corrections on some initial lyrics. Bing, bang, boom. 10 minutes from I think I'm going to write this song to I've written the song. It is good to be Paul McCartney. Here's Live and Let Die.

0: Steve Gorman is taking a brief intermission from classic rock music to answer a very important phone call.
1: I'm just curious, what I got to do to get on air and let my wife and kids hear me? Or just let me hear myself? Hell, let me know.
0: Well, you've done it. Call 844-446-7626. And Steve Gorman Rocks will put you on the air.

0: Steve Gorman Rocks. 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
1: April Rose, it is June 22nd, and right now I would like to look back today in rock music history.
2: Let's go. I am ready.
1: April Bono of U2 in 2011 had a few peahens, if you will.
2: What? A peahen?
1: A female peacock is a peahen.
2: Is this a real thing?
1: Yes, it is.
2: Okay.
1: And he had several of them that left his grounds of his estate in Dublin.
2: Uh-oh.
1: And were wandering around the neighborhood. And other residents of the neighborhood were very disturbed by this fact. One woman said, I saw these birds at night. They had a tiny head and huge bodies. They're really ugly, and they scared me. All this to say, the headline in the local tabloid said, Bono's cock drives me nuts. April Rose, on this day, June 22nd, 1970, for the first and only time, Led Zeppelin played in Reykjavik, Iceland. And on the way back to England, Robert Plant was so inspired that he started jotting down lyrics that turned into the Immigrant Song. When you come from the land of the ice and snow, see?
2: So good.
1: On this day in 2016, speaking of Robert Plant and Led Zeppelin, Robert Plant was in court during the Stairway to Heaven lawsuit. He claimed that he had never met the members of the band Spirit, although they said they had met him several times. Mm-hmm. And he said, quote, I don't have a recollection of almost anyone I've ever hung out with. Everyone in the courtroom laughed, and that's when the guys in Spirit realized, we can't beat Robert Plant and Jimmy Page. What the hell were we thinking?
2: No.
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0: The Doobie Brothers, Black Water on Steve Gorman Rocks. We're wrapping up a Monday night round these parts. If you're just tuning in, well, you missed most of the show. But you know what? The good news is we're doing it again tomorrow night at the same time on this same station. We're going to have 5 hours of awesome music. April, I'm going to be there. I'm assuming you will be there as well.
1: I will be there, Steve. I couldn't miss it for the world. Unless my paycheck didn't come through, then, you know, I'd be doing something else. But I'll be there. Don't worry. Don't

0: 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I mean, they started planning their own watch parties weeks ago.
1: Team jerseys?
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0: Kansas City's official 4th of July tradition, the Stars and Stripes Picnic is back. 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

0: Hold on to your spatulas, because Grills Gone Wild will turn your mornings into a rock and roll barbecue bonanza. 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Think you know the answer? 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The only time Friday is bad is when you realize it's only Thursday.
1: Written time. 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
11: A better life with Dr. Sanjay Gupta.
12: By age 35, two-thirds of American men will experience some degree of noticeable hair loss. And by age 50, about 85% of men will have significantly thinning hair. That's according to the American Hair Loss Association. Now, one dermatologist explained that hair loss can either be genetic or it can be triggered by stress, illness, surgery, medications, major life events. No matter the cause, a lot of men, understandably, are frustrated by hair loss because it seems like a loss of control. You can take great care of your scalp by all sorts of expensive lotions and potions, but that might not matter. There are some tried and true medications that might work, like minoxidil or finasteride. But another solution is just shaving it off, and I've heard more and more how liberating this can be for a lot of guys. That's the ultimate control of their appearance. I'm Dr. Sanjay Gupta, helping you live a better life.
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0: Lindsay Marie. She says she's not sexy. 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
0: 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Sometimes it goes like this. She was.

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0: I didn't know that I was going to be doing this this past weekend. My wife goes, oh, there's a Father's Day workout where you can bring your kids and do a class. I'll sign up my husband for this and my kids.
1: That's not fair to sign you up without your knowledge.
0: Didn't know.
1: Sounds like
0: I think
1: something
0: she just wanted some time to herself.
1: Yeah.
0: For Father's Day.
1: This seems like something she should have done on Mother's Day.
0: Yeah.
1: Get out of here.
0: That's what I'm saying. So, no, apparently my kids wanted to do it. At the gym, we go to, like, the kids' areas on the first floor. And the workout is all on the second floor.
1: Oh, so they get to go to the second floor.
0: They just wanted to see what was up there. But here I am, Saturday morning, going to work out. And I was like, okay, it's not. First of all, I don't do classes. That's not my jam.
1: No.
0: That's my wife loves those things.
1: Yeah.
0: Okay? But me, I'd rather just put headphones on and go work out myself.
1: Yeah.
0: You know? But we get in there. Shout out to Bobby. He's the leader.
1: Instructor,
0: person.
1: Yeah.
0: Yeah, instructor. He's got the headset.
1: Yeah, he
0: does. Bleach-tipped hair.
1: I'd expect nothing less from Bobby.
0: And let me just say, Bobby killed me. Bobby absolutely destroyed.
1: This is why you don't do the classes, because they're. It's not because you're like, oh, these classes are silly. It's like, because you know they will beat you
0: yes.
1: up.
0: Yes. Well, I was like, Bobby, there's little kids in this class. What are we doing? And then, you know, he's
1: burpees,
0: like,
1: burpees, burpees.
0: Well, there's a lot of jumping. He's like, kids love to jump. We're going to do a lot of jumping today. I was like, I don't do that. I can't jump.
1: Yeah, that's, you also have adults. You also have adults in this class, Bobby.
0: What are we doing, Bobby?
1: We got to find a median activity that both can enjoy.
0: He's like, you guys like basketball? You guys see the Knicks? We're going to shoot shots like the Knicks. Jump, jump, jump. And like doing like jump shots. And I'm telling you.
1: You realize how exhausted your arms are? Where you can't put them down?
0: Yeah, he made all the dads get weights. So we're doing like jump shots with dumbbells.
1: Boo.
0: Oh my God. I'm sitting there sweating. And even Bobby was like, oh, I didn't know I'd be sweating this hard on this class. But here we go. We're doing it today. You know? Like,
1: were you just thinking about your wife the entire time?
0: Yes.
1: And payback?
0: Yes. I was like, what are you doing? Well, you signed me up for this thing. And my
1: guess
0: son.
1: Guess who's getting signed up for Mother's Day workout next year? Prepare thyself. Prepare thyself.
0: Yes. And I asked my son who wanted to do it. What'd you think? He's like, wasn't good at all. I didn't expect it to be like that. I'm like, what'd you think it was? So I thought we were just going to be lifting weights together.
1: And you're like, that's actually would have been nice.
0: I would have much preferred that. Then Bobby sitting there, Bobby sweat camp.
1: We had to talk to the gym about setting up an alternate for the dads out there who just want to do a little bit less than the jump shots, but a little bit more than breakfast in bed from their kids, you know?
0: Yes. I would have loved a good stretch routine.
1: Oh, yeah.
0: That would have been good. I would have enjoyed that. Instead, I went to Bobby boot camp.
2: 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The wild weather this spring has brought hail to my good friends at New.
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13: A Better Life with Dr. Sanjay Gupta.
14: A colleague of mine went to a meeting of the primetime seniors the other week. There are programs like this all over the country for people in their 60s, 70s, 80s, and beyond to stay active. It's not just something to keep older folks busy. It helps to keep their bodies in shape and their brains sharp. Showing up with a good attitude is a must, and research shows that having the right mindset actually does lead to better physical aging. So if you need some suggestions to boost your positivity, experts we talked to recommended focusing on goals, which can boost your confidence. Practice gratitude, they said. One of the seniors my colleague met told her that just waking up in the morning is, quote, better than the alternative. That's true. Focus on the things you can control. Diet and exercise. And very importantly, surround yourself with positive people, because that can be contagious. I'm Dr. Sanjay Gupta, helping you live a better life.
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0: You posed an interesting question, Lux.
1: Yeah, what popular career is actually not worth pursuing at this point anymore? Because, like, to me, I'm thinking about so many movies I watched, or cartoons or comics, like Lois Lane, the journalist, the hard-hitting journalist. How many movies have been set up around, you know, even like the girl with the dragon tattoo, Michael Bloomquist, he's a journalist. He's a, you know, an investigator. Yeah. Like, we don't have a lot of print journalism anymore, and it seems like a pretty tough field.
2: It's a tough road to hoe.
1: Is it so much a career you should... I mean, I think people should pursue it, yeah, but it's going to be tougher to get people to want to.
2: You know what they did in Spider-Man?
1: What?
2: J. Jonah Jameson, right, was in charge of the Daily Bugle.
1: Mm-hmm.
2: And in the new Spider-Mans, he's basically, like, got his own... It's essentially InfoWars, is what he became.
1: It was like kind of TMZ-ish?
2: TMZ, but it was more like, we're doing the real journalism outside of mainstream news. And that's what it became. It became like YouTube journalism kind of a thing. Maybe that's where it's
1: going.
2: It's all changing to
1: What about
2: that?
1: Like air traffic control? It just feels like pay is super not keeping stressful. Up. It literally sounds like one of the most stressful jobs on the planet.
2: I know.
1: And it seems like one of those, work in airplanes, work in aviation. Such a popular, like, how cool is that? And now it's like, the work hours, the stress, and the pay don't necessarily seem worth it.
2: They make a bank, though. They really do. But then again, your job is tied to the government. Ugh. And if the government shuts down, you don't get paid.
1: Something.
2: That sucks. Yeah, I mean, still got to show up to work and not get paid for it. Yeah, that's tough.
1: I think being a police officer seems like one that it's tougher now.
2: I would never want to do that.
1: No, my brother, he's a champion. Anybody who does it, you're a champion.
2: Oh, 100%.
1: Not for me.
2: Like, you kidding me? No way.
1: But it seems like something as a kid, you're like, I'm going to grow up and be a policeman. Like, it's one of those popular jobs that you're
2: for
1: like, is the pay worth the stress and fear and danger involved?
2: No, not at all.
1: Not for us regular people. If you've got an adrenaline pumping through your body in a different way, it might be for you.
2: Yeah, exactly. No, there's a lot of jobs that are like that. I mean, AI is going to change a lot of them.
1: Yeah, I didn't even think about that.
2: I mean, an accountant, they make great money.
1: Mm-hmm.
2: Smart people.
1: Mm-hmm.
2: But I mean, if you have the tax code,
1: you know,
2: that's kind of like A or B. You know, what can I do this? Can I not do this according to this code? It sounds like a computer can nail that job. You know what I mean? So it sounds like AI is going to, I'm sure there's going to be accountants and that want to oversee stuff.
1: Yeah.
2: But I feel like, oof.
1: We're going to see a lot of transition. Changes are coming.
2: I know. We're all going to become plumbers. That's like the one job I think AI can't steal.
3: Brought to you by the Mid-America Regional Council. 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

0: I saw Doug in his leather coat turn around and rock that brand new t-shirt, the Sly Fox on the Harley.
1: It is cool.
0: It's awesome.
1: If you want to look cool all summer long, this is the way to do it.
0: Yeah. And nothing's more American than that shirt being for sale over on our website. 101thefox.net.
1: Guys, we're talking about Sly Fox on a Harley with a massive American flag just waving its glory in the background, flames shooting out of the back of that Harley as he cruises down what I'm assuming is Highway 70, could be 435.
0: Thumb.
1: You know, you can just decide for yourself. That's up to you. You can also decide what color, what size, t-shirt, if you want it in a tank top because it's hot, you can do that. Yep. Sleeves off, pits out.
0: Sleeves optional, man. By the way, if you think, oh, that American flag might be too big, that's the appropriate size.
1: Yeah, this is the 250th anniversary of our country, and you need extra, extra large. The flag size. You can get the t-shirt in the size of your body as you want it to be.
0: I know.
1: There's also koozies and cups and fanny packs and all sorts of cool swag stuff up there. The barbecue t-shirt still lives there as well, and we know it's barbecue season 365 here in Kansas City.
0: I know.
1: So if you want to look swaggy, hit the swag store. If you want to look cool and not swaggy, you don't have to. That term is kind of stupid sounding.
0: No, it's fine. By the way, I love, like barbecues here, 365. I was driving on Saturday to go work out with my son. Oh boy, 9 years old.
1: Uh-oh.
0: Oh, didn't enjoy that. For the class purposes, but there was a trailer being pulled by just a massive truck, and on the back of it was three different types of smokers. I'm like, where is this guy going? This is the most Kansas City transport.
1: Your son sees the gym pass by on the right. He goes, Dad, where are we going? And you're like, wherever those smokers are going, son.
0: Yeah.
1: We're going to get a real workout in.
0: I was like,

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1: 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Believe in yourself. That, more than anything, is absolutely woman's work.
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6: A better life with Dr. Sanjay Gupta.
7: They say consistency is key, but sometimes you just gotta switch it up. A new study out of Harvard School of Public Health found that varying your exercise routine could add years to your life. What exercise someone did didn't matter much. What did matter was that all the exercises together worked all the muscle groups in their body. Now, an added benefit to changing things up is it can help you push through the plateau effect. That's when your body gets so efficient at doing something that you actually stop getting better at it. And we know from previous research that specializing in any one sport at a young age can make someone actually more prone to injury. And as experts we talk to point out, even elite athletes switch up things with their workouts, making sure to target strength, cardio, flexibility, balance, and doing that every single week. I'm Dr. Sanjay Gupta, helping you live a better life.
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9: 35 southbound from Pleasant Valley Road into downtown. No delays there. 35 north and southbound at Shawnee Mission Parkway. A steady flow with no issues. And 435 east and westbound at State Line. No delays there. Average speed 72. I'm Wendy with your Right Now traffic.
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0: You know, I don't think Pleasant Hill gets enough love, Lux.
1: No, because, well, they're pretty pleasant as is. Do people just kind of just accept them as pleasant and don't tell them how pleasant they are?
0: I think I think it's high time we do. Pleasant Hill, thank you for being pleasant.
1: Yeah, thank you.

0: the new grill you're going to get from us.
1: Oh, God.
0: Totally from the Kansas Lotteries. They're the ones hooking you up.
1: Yeah.
0: You got to get qualified first. You get the $50 in cash wild. Kansas Lottery Instant Scratchers.
1: Well, you got to do it by guessing what is Lux grilling here in the studio. And once you do that, you got to also be caller number 10.
0: Yep.
1: I mean, that's it. But guess what? If caller number 10 gets it wrong, we just keep on a rolling here until someone scores this thing and gets qualified. You got the three clues for us, Lux?
0: I do. Go ahead and get the grill, get my tongs out here. Okay. My lifespan depends on friction. I disappear faster when things heat up. And I leave things cleaner, but not in this scenario. What am I grilling? It's actually very fragrant. Although I don't think it's healthy.
1: Interesting. If you can guess what Lux is grilling here in the studio, well, guess what? You gotta be caller number 10, and then you'll be qualified for the grand old prize of a brand new grill. A lot of people we've talked to this week and last, they don't have one of these flat top grills. They'll either have a smoker or a traditional grill.
0: I don't have one of these, but I can't win it.
1: Oh, they're the best. They're so good. All right, 913-600-1011. Let's get you going here. I would say let's get you cooking. 913-600-1011. Let's do it. Call number 10. We'll be stuck in the middle with Lux grilling this toxic substance in studio.

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0: Three clues. Caller number 10, you're going to have your shot. Lux is in here. She's grilling something.
1: Mostly on traditional items. Not going to lie. I haven't had a lot of actual food items on this grill, but no one has ever let me near a grill, so that's probably why.
0: This is, yeah, and I don't think they should. There's been a lot of non-grillable
1: grilled items. I mean, that pink flamingo from the lawn yesterday didn't get your salivary glands going?
0: Nope. Made me question life choices. I'll tell you that much. We're looking for caller number 10, though. Lux will give you the three clues. You guess what it is. And then guess what? You got $50, the Kansas Lottery, and instant scratchers. And then also, you're qualified for the big grand prize, which is a new grill that we're giving away here on Friday. Caller number 10, 913-600-1011. 101 The Fox. Hey, who's this?
2: Jimmy.
1: Hey, Jimmy. My lifespan depends on friction. I disappear faster when things heat up. I leave things cleaner, but not in this scenario. What am I grilling?
2: Ooh. I thought it was incense until she said the cleaner part.
1: Oh, I'm sorry, bud. Not incense.
0: Jimmy.
1: No problem. Have a good day.
0: 101 The Fox. Hello, who's this?
3: Hey, my name is Gary.
1: Gary?
3: Kevin.
1: Kevin.
0: Kevin.
1: Wow, the phone really dropped out on that one. No, Kevin.
3: I got a cheap phone, too.
1: All right, Kevin, I got something on the grill here. My lifespan depends on friction. I disappear faster when things heat up, and I leave things cleaner, but not in this scenario. What am I?
3: How about orange slices?
1: Oh, not orange slices.
3: All righty, thank you.
0: All right,
1: you're
0: thank
1: welcome.
0: You. 101 The Fox.
2: No! All right, it's a bar soap.
1: It is a bar soap. Hey! Congratulations, you're qualified. You get $50 to the Cash Wild Instant Scratchers Kansas Lottery, and you're in for the grill.
2: All right.
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1: Got it.
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8: 69 north and southbound at Blue Valley Parkway, wide open with no delays there. 435 north and southbound at Shawnee Mission Parkway, again, wide open, no issues. And Missouri side, 29 southbound from Davidson into downtown, no delays. I'm Wendy with your right now traffic.
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25: A better life with Dr. Sanjay Gupta.
26: For decades, the prevailing wisdom for someone who's had a heart attack has been to put them on beta blockers for the rest of their life. But new research suggests that might not be necessary, and that the benefits of these medications probably taper off after a year or two. On the whole, and for the average person, beta blockers are very safe and very effective. But, as with any medication, they can come with a cost. A financial one, and also potential side effects. We're talking about things like fatigue, dizziness, dry mouth, dry eyes. I want to be clear when I say that you absolutely should talk to your doctor before starting or stopping any medication. Point is, if you're years out from a heart attack and you're in otherwise good health, you might want to ask your doctor about discontinuing beta blockers. You want to, of course, keep up a healthy lifestyle, diet, exercise, and sleep. I'm Dr. Sanjay Gupta, helping you live a better life.
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1: More than two dozen parents showed up at a recent school board meeting in Shawnee saying they're spending way too much time on individual screens during the school day and they want limits for their kids. Some are pushing for less iPad use and fewer digital assignments, saying it's hurting focus and even social skills. Now, the district has some restrictions on phones and devices, but clearly for parents, it's just not enough. So don't be surprised if you start to see kind of a back to paper vibes in the classroom as a parent, Sparks.
2: Yeah.
1: Do your children have like tablets at their school?
2: I know some do and don't. Yeah. Yeah. I've never seen them. But because they're at, paid for it
1: because they're at the school.
2: Yeah, the
1: they don't
2: school.
1: Come home with them.
2: No, they don't take them home. But yeah, I guess that they
1: have you noticed any kind of difference in your kids since they've been in an iPad-y type school?
2: No, I mean,
1: would you be at this meeting up in arms?
2: I've seen them like when you try to take a screen out of a kid's hands. Oh my God, it's like going through withdrawal. You know what I mean? Like it is, there is a mood change after that. So
1: yeah.
2: I understand the limitations of it. I don't know about the back to paper part of it. I mean, I think it should probably be, there's going to be some nuance there.
1: Yeah.
2: It's probably good to know how to write with a hand rather than type.
1: When was the last time you like wrote something like long?
2: I know. That's exactly
1: my
2: right.
1: My hand hurts.
2: Yeah.
1: I tried to journal the other day.
2: Really?
1: My left hand is not up to it, which is crazy because I'm on my phone all the time. You would think that like some of those fine thumb scrolling skills would like translate to hand. No.
2: Yeah.
1: The wrong muscles have been trained now. The top of my hand, weak.
2: I understand. That's the thing.
1: Handwriting terrible, embarrassing.
2: I'm like, I don't want to be the guy who is like, we're not using an abacus anymore? What is this?
1: Yeah.
2: Like, do you have to teach the kids the abacus?
1: I know what we sound like. I know exactly what I sound like. But I wrote my dad's Father's Day card and my hand was hurting. I had to read it to him. There were parts that I couldn't even read. I was like, that looks like the word calm, but I don't think I'd be saying that. There's no reason for that in here.
2: Do you have some cursive Z's in there? Oh, those are tough.
1: My last name has a cursive Z in it, buddy.
2: Oh, damn.
1: Kansas City, obviously still welcoming the international community here, but not as many international folks as we thought. I think that seems to be the general vibe around here, especially when it comes to the restaurants and the businesses. They're saying they're not seeing as many international visitors, so I think a lot of them are going to actually go back to the normal tipping. I don't know if you'd noticed, but some of the restaurants had gone ahead and put a automatic 20% gratuity or sometimes more on these meals because they knew they were going to be having to do extra staff and extra work, and totally makes sense if the place was like absolutely crazy packed and like, you know what I mean?
2: Yeah.
1: Especially, I've been to places in Europe, like Dublin, where tipping is not a thing.
2: No.
1: And honestly, when I tried to put money, they were like, what are you doing? Like, all my friends were like, it's honestly offensive. Like, don't do that. So, like, you got to imagine there's, like, cultural differences. So, the 20% makes sense in theory.
2: Yeah.
1: But because we did not get the influx, and we still might, guys. We got quarterfinals to get to, and those are the big games.
2: Mm.
1: So, I don't know what's going to go on here, but I feel like as a local, I appreciate this because I don't feel like I'm gonna give you the 20% if you're good. I might give you 18%.
2: If you're bad, yeah. What's the worst you tip?
1: 15.
2: Really?
1: Yeah, I feel real guilty at 15.
2: Oh, yeah.
1: I honestly just almost always just do 20% because the math is easier for me.
2: That's exactly
1: 10%
2: right.
1: And then twice.
2: I know. Thank you. Simple math, even if your service sucks. You're welcome because I'm dumb.
0: 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And when it was first released, it wasn't just on an album. It was also pressed into a 7-inch glob of polyvinyl chloride thermoplastic, or as we know it, the 45. And when you flipped it over, there was a second song on the other side. 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Doug Medlock's gonna drop the needle on an A-side and then flip it over and play the B-side. A-side, B-side. 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
7: 470 westbound from Raytown Road, wide open through the Grandview Triangle, over to State Line, no delays there. Kansas side, 35 north and southbound at Shawnee Mission Parkway, a steady flow, and 635 north and southbound at Shawnee Drive, no delays. I'm Wendy with your right now traffic.
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16: A better life with Dr. Sanjay Gupta.
17: For decades, the prevailing wisdom for someone who's had a heart attack has been to put them on beta blockers for the rest of their life. But new research suggests that might not be necessary, and that the benefits of these medications probably taper off after a year or two. On the whole, and for the average person, beta blockers are very safe and very effective. But, as with any medication, they can come with a cost. A financial one, and also potential side effects. We're talking about things like fatigue, dizziness, dry mouth, dry eyes. I want to be clear when I say that you absolutely should talk to your doctor before starting or stopping any medication. Point is, if you're years out from a heart attack and you're in otherwise good health, you might want to ask your doctor about discontinuing beta blockers. You'll want to, of course, keep up a healthy lifestyle, diet, exercise, and sleep. I'm Dr. Sanjay Gupta, helping you live a better life.
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0: Time for the Say Classic Rock Locks, and today is Tuesday, the 23rd of June. You ever have one of those days where you're like, that sounds important?
1: It does sound important.
0: Yeah, something important. Boy. It's an anniversary or something. Uh-oh. Someone's birthday in my life. Sorry, whoever that is. Metallica's Load was also the number one album on this day. Look at this. 30 years ago.
1: Whoa.
0: Oh, my God.
1: Supertramp's Breakfast in America was number one in 1979 on this day.
0: On this day in 1975, Alice Cooper fell and broke six ribs during a concert in Vancouver.
1: Surprised he didn't, like, you know, take him out, put him on a necklace, and sell him. Sounds like something he might do.
0: That's definitely something he would do.
1: George Harrison's album, Living in the Material World, hit number one on this day in 1973, and believe it or not, kicked it there for about 5 weeks.
0: And it was on this day in 1965, the Kinks played a show in Springfield, Illinois. Later, they learned it was promoted by John Wayne Gacy.
1: Ooh.
0: Yeah, the serial killer. Promoter? I didn't know that part.
1: Ooh.
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9: 635 north and southbound over the Missouri River Bridge. No delays there. 435 north and southbound at Truman Road in good shape with no issues. And 435 east and westbound at Covera, it's wide open. No accidents and no delays. I'm Wendy with your right now traffic.
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0: A new girl would be wild, Doug Medlock in the afternoons. Also, resident frontman rock star.
1: Harmonizing as well in that song, Shoot the Grill.
0: Which, so honestly, good. You might want to do if you get the new Flat Top Grill we're giving away this week. You got to get through the qualifying round here first. Scoring yourself $50 in cash wild instant scratchers from the Kansas Lottery.
1: Exactly. And it's all done by Lux grilling something here in studio. She's going to give us three clues. She's fired it up again. Last one, not great. I mean, smelled okay, but definitely did not smell like it was food.
0: Not a food item.
1: It's been a lot of non-food items. I wonder what this one is going to be. What are the three clues, Lux?
0: Okay. You usually eat me straight out of the fridge with a spoon. I come from the same place as milk, but it took a weird turn. I'm lumpy on purpose. It's on the grill and it's making a mess. What is it?
1: What do you think? What could it be? 913-600-1011.
0: Do you think you know? I didn't tell you. Do you know?
1: I think I know.
0: Okay.
1: I think I know this one. I didn't know the other one, though. What was that?
0: It's tough. The
1: 615 one?
0: Yeah, it was a bar of soap earlier.
1: Ooh, that was a doozy. That was a doozy. But then again, it was at 6:15 in the morning. So let's get this one going. What do you say? Caller number 10, you'll have your first shot. Based on those three clues, can you guess what Lux is grilling here in studio? Guess correctly, be caller number 10. Well,
0: it's like dripping.
1: Oh, God.

0: finally got that sucker to light.
1: We got a grill lit here in studio, and Lux, let's be honest, she's in charge of it. You have to guess what she's cooking over there. I can't see. I'm playing it right along with you here. Based on these three clues, we have to guess what it is. And
2: I'm always afraid, too, because I'm always afraid my clues are going to be too easy or too difficult. And I want to run by you first, but it's so much more fun to see your face.
1: Yeah, I like playing along, too. As people guess. Yeah. Yeah, exactly. Let's get caller number 10 and see if we could just start finding a person to get not only qualified for the grill that we're giving away Friday and $100 in instant scratch tickets and $100 to the grocery store, but get you qualified with $50 to Cash Wild instant scratch tickets from the Kansas Lottery. 913-600-1011. Caller number 10. Hey, who's this?
3: Oh, this is Dan.
2: Hey, Dan.
1: Dan. How are you, Dan?
3: Doing great.
1: All right, man.
2: I'm going to give you these clues one last time, and then you shoot me with your answer, okay?
3: Oh, yep.
2: You usually eat me straight out of the fridge with a spoon. I come from the same place as milk, but took a weird turn. And I'm lumpy on purpose. What am I grilling?
3: Cottage cheese.
2: It is cottage cheese, man. It is just dripping all over.
1: Oh, my God.
2: I think I've made a mess of this grill. Good news is this is the studio grill and not the one somebody will be taking home on Friday. That will be clean, brand new in the box.
1: Wait a minute. Hey, Dan, do you like cottage cheese?
3: I do, but probably not grilled.
2: I guess like grilled pineapples on top of cottage cheese would be a better option.
1: That's probably better. Yeah. I like it. All right, Dan. Well, hey, man, you're not qualified, okay?
3: That's awesome.
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1: Souvenirs?
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1: Food?
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8: Slow and go, 435 westbound at Warnell Road. Steady slow flow. Stall 470 westbound past Douglas on the right shoulder. Steady flow 670 east and westbound at Baltimore. No delays in the downtown loop. I'm Wendy with your right now traffic.
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20: For years, we've been talking about both the positive and negative effects of being on social media. And I would say, by and large, for older adults, social media is net positive. Not all positive, but net positive. Helps them keep in touch with friends and stay social. But for younger people, social media use, especially heavy use, tends to be net negative. In fact, according to this year's World Happiness Report, youth who use social media more than 5 hours a day reported a lower level of well-being. And researchers who study this sort of thing found that many teens wish these platforms didn't even exist, and yet they can't seem to stop using them. Experts we talked to largely suggested two things. Ideally, along with your friend group, take some time offline. Also, try to recurate your algorithm so it shows you posts that'll make you feel good. I'm Dr. Sanjay Gupta, helping you live a better life.
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1: So the international visitors have come, and they have shut Joe's down on Sundays anyway. So Joe's had not traditionally been open on Sundays, but the last 2 weeks, with all these friends and folks coming from all over the world, they wanted to make sure that Kansas City's barbecue was well represented, so they opened on Sundays. But guys, y'all ate them out of house and home for the most part, is what it turns out to be. So they have posted a statement. They will not be able to do Sundays anymore. The staff is exhausted. The food resources exhausted. I was married to a chef once, and I know staffing is absolutely one thing, but I was thinking about this because he didn't do barbecue specifically. But barbecue is a timing thing, right?
2: Oh, 100%. Yeah.
1: So part of me is wondering if, like, timing-wise, this just screws everything up to do an extra day of barbecue, or they're not able to get enough meat or something like that. Because, you know, often you'll go late in the day and they're like, sorry, we're out of burnt ends. Because, like, you just can't make...
2: No.
1: That's
2: why it's so good.
1: Yeah.
2: It takes time.
1: So I just totally understand it with this one.
2: Yeah.
1: But it's crazy because it comes off the heels of a lot of local businesses saying, we're not seeing the economical impact. But Joe's is over here like, we have too much. So I gotta imagine, like, Q39, Jack Stack, Slaps are all like, we got you Sundays.
3: Oh, yeah, for sure.
1: Who needs a Sunday barbecue? Because we got you. So if you're open on Sundays, you might get the overflow.
2: Yeah.
1: Places like,
2: advertise that you're open on Sunday. No.
1: Places like Manny's in the Crossroads, that's an awesome Mexican restaurant there in the Crossroads. They had added a gratuity. There's a lot of restaurants that have done this, like an 18 to 20% automatic gratuity. Knowing that a lot of the World Cup visitors, again, do not have tipping culture in their country.
2: Right.
1: And then if they do, it's like 10%. That would be, like, considered huge. And which we know would definitely hurt servers' bottom line. So it totally makes sense. But 2 weeks in, what I love about some of these businesses is that they're keeping this fluid. They've realized that we're not getting as many international visitors as we thought. And places like Manny's are saying, nah, we're getting rid of that World Cup gratuity. You pay what you want again. Because we realize we're not getting as many. And I love that. I get that why they did it in the first place. And I love that they're like, you know what? We don't need it anymore. That's not what's happening here.
2: So back to the normal.
1: Back to the normal tipping
2: system.
1: Situation. Yeah.
2: The very convoluted, weird.
1: You
2: no
1: decide
2: rules.
1: On your own based on the service, also on your temperament, what you have in your pocket, I suppose.
2: Yes.
1: Do you know what I mean?
2: It's like skipping the. As a man, it's like skipping the urinal when you go in. It's an unspoken rule.
1: Yeah.
2: That's what tipping culture is in the U.S. Good luck figuring it out. Because there's a lot of moments and situations I still don't understand.
1: God, I do 20% regardless of how good the service is, because that's just the basic math I can do. I can do 10% of my tab, and then I can double that. Even that, I ask my boyfriend, whose parents are both mathematics educators. His dad is like the dean of education at the University of Indiana.
2: Wow.
1: Mathematically published all over the world, has awards named after him.
2: Yeah.
1: I can't multiply. 7 times 4, I don't know.
2: Come on.
1: I'd have to do 7 times 2 and then add it again. Because the multiplication itself is you know what I mean? Some people aren't meant to math.
2: Well, I understand that part. I am not meant to math. But I'm also confused when you tip, when you don't. I went to a soft serve frozen yogurt place where you fill up your own bowl.
1: Uh-huh.
2: I'm not tipping. I'm the one who filled up my bowl.
1: Good point.
2: You put it on a scale and there's a tip jar. Like, am I being rude there? I don't know. I felt like it was unjustified. I'm like, why? I'm the one who filled it up.
1: I tipped at the bakery at River Market.
2: Yeah.
1: And she literally grabbed the pastry out of the kit, put it in a pastry and handed it to me. And then when she turns the thing around, she goes, She said something so brilliant to me.
2: I was going to ask you a question.
1: About, like, it was like, there's a support suggestion or something like that. She was like,
2: support suggestion.
1: Or,
2: boy, really watching,
1: you know what I mean?
2: The
1: like,
2: word.
1: They're coming up with some.
2: Oh, yeah. Well, you have to have sales speak.
1: If you'd like to support me with this, I'm like, well, you did support that croissant with your hand while placing it into the bag that then supported it on my journey home. So 20%, because that's my math.
2: Here's 20% of a croissant.
1: All I can do.
2: Oh, my God. They should just call it, you know, like the last mile haulers.
1: Yeah.
2: You know what I mean? That's what it's the last. It's the last 6 inches. This is what. Oh, boy.
0: Kansas City's official 4th of July tradition. The Stars and Stripes Picnic is back. Join 101 The Fox at the National World War I Museum and Memorial Saturday, July 4th. 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
5: Vehicle fire, 35 northbound past 69 on the Missouri side. Slow pocket, 70 westbound past 470. Kansas side slow pocket, K10 eastbound at K7. I'm Wendy with your right now traffic.
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1: Written time. I'll catch you guys on Monday.
2: It's only Thursday, bro.
1: What?
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0: Hey, this is George from Jamison, Missouri, and I really love the Sparks and Lux show. Hey, I really enjoy your show. You guys are great.
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0: Sparks and Lux, 101 The Fox, international soccer. What, Messi making goals yet again? Like, good Lord, this guy.
1: Messi, Mbappe, Haaland.
0: It's hard to live up to the hype.
1: Two goals in a game is called a brace. Three of them had him yesterday.
0: Wow. Unbelievable.
1: Wild.
0: Brace is usually what I have if I play 1 minute of actual soccer.
1: Yeah, like,
0: that's what I need on my legs.
1: Like, Messi's like 35 or something. Like, he's like getting up there. I'm 42 and I'm going, wow, man.
0: Whoa.
1: That's perfect for me to just sit on my couch and watch. That's how I watch.
0: Yeah, exactly.
1: And I do it while eating. You know what I mean? They're burning calories and I'm eating. That's how this works.
0: Yes.
1: But of course, I'm theming my meals after some of the international teams that I'm supporting, and you are as well. We went to Hy-Vee. The international aisle is stocked, so you can stock your party as well.
0: Yeah.
1: But we have our lists, and neither of us matched on any item on our list.
0: No, two totally different feasts at this international soccer watch.

0: parties.
1: So we've got an item today.
2: Yeah.
1: We'll announce it, and then you decide who has it on their list. If caller 10 gets it correct, great. They're scoring $100 to Hy-Vee. If not, that it's going to roll over tomorrow another 50 bones.
2: Yes. Ah, so look, if you're not caller number 10, you're actively rooting against caller number 10. 913-600-1011. What's the item, Lux?
1: We're going with hummus.
2: Hummus.
1: Hummus.
2: Mm. Awesome. Interesting. All right.
1: This is a popular one because you can put it on the table and you dip. You can put it on things.
2: Oh, yeah. Yeah. It's a versatile.
1: It is a versatile item.
2: Versatile item. All right. What do you think? 913-600-1011. Which person has hummus on their international soccer watch party grocery list? Is it Lux or is it me? Good luck while you're dialing.
0: It's Led Zeppelin.

0: Sparks and Locks, 101 The Fox. We're throwing some international watch parties, international soccer watch parties, I should say.
1: And we're shopping the international aisle over at Hy-Vee because they have literally everything you could possibly need. Also, you know what? I made this comparison the other day, and if anyone's ever shopped at a Hy-Vee, I think they'll relate to this. The folks at the Fan Fest, the FIFA Fan Fest, the volunteers, it's literally like they hired the friendliest people from Hy-Vee.
0: Oh.
1: Like, every single person is that friendly person who's like, hey, can I help you? Like, Hy-Vee is the friendliest store. I moved to Kansas City, and I'm totally a convert.
0: Yeah. They have so many employees. That's the thing.
1: And they're like, so friendly. But, like, yeah. I walked up to FanFest, and I was like, what am I, at Hy-Vee?
0: Yeah. It's cool. You're never, like, an arm's length away from finding, hey, can you go see if you have that or this or that? It's
1: always
0: nice. Yeah, that's so true.
1: With the International Ohio having so much good stuff in it. Assistance is sometimes necessary.
0: Yeah. And what we did was we put together a list, and neither of us have repeated items on our list, grocery list. So you have to guess whether or not hummus came off of Lux's list, or is that on mine? You guessed correctly. You got yourself $100 to Hy-Vee. You get it wrong. Oh, it rolls up $50 more tomorrow. Let's go to caller number 10. You got the chance. 913-600-1011. 101 The Fox. Hey, who's this?
2: This is Steve.
1: Hey, Steve. Sparks and I going shopping at Hy-Vee. We're going into the international aisle. One of us is coming out with hummus. Who is it?
2: I think it's you, Lux.
1: Oh, and why do you think it's me?
2: My wife is really worldly, let's say, and she loves hummus. So maybe it's a girl thing. I don't know.
0: Okay. Are you saying you don't like hummus, Steve?
2: I do like hummus, but she's more of a fan than I am.
0: Okay, got it. You're not walking by and grabbing it out of the cooler. She is, kind of a thing.
2: More often than I do, yeah.
0: Okay, all right. Steve, I get it. All right.
1: Well, your wife is worldly, and so am I, but it's on Sparks' list this time.
0: Oh, I'm sorry, Steve. Oh, man.
1: Sparks likes to see it roll up.
2: Woo! Oh, okay.
1: But Steve, you have a chance tomorrow. You can call back in.
0: Yes, exactly.
2: Okay.
0: Yeah, and hey, Steve, guess what? Your wife has great taste.
2: Okay? Yes,
0: hummus is fantastic. Yeah. I'm a big fan. Big fan.
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5: Kansasite stall 635 northbound before State Avenue on the right shoulder. Slow clock at K10 eastbound at Woodland. Steady slow go there. And 35 northbound at Antioch. North and southbound just heavier congestion through there. I'm Wendy with your right now traffic.
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11: A better life with Dr. Sanjay Gupta.
12: By age 35, two-thirds of American men will experience some degree of noticeable hair loss. And by age 50, about 85% of men will have significantly thinning hair. That's according to the American Hair Loss Association. Now, one dermatologist explained that hair loss can either be genetic or it can be triggered by stress, illness, surgery, medications, major life events. No matter the cause, a lot of men, understandably, are frustrated by hair loss because it seems like a loss of control. You can take great care of your scalp by all sorts of expensive lotions and potions, but that might not matter. There are some tried and true medications that might work, like minoxidil or finasteride. But another solution is just shaving it off, and I've heard more and more how liberating this can be for a lot of guys. That's the ultimate control of their appearance. I'm Dr. Sanjay Gupta, helping you live a better life.
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0: It's time for the 8 debate.
1: 30 seconds. That's how long Lux and I will each give each other to try to convince you that we're right. I mean, that's basically it. It comes down to your vote. First of three votes will seal the deal for today's winner. And what are we arguing, Lux?
2: Well, the international soccer visitors have been to town, and a lot of the restaurants in town imposed a 20% or 18% tax. So it was on our mind to talk about, or tipping, to talk about tipping.
1: Yeah.
2: And both of us determined that we have different tipping habits when it comes to counter service.
1: Yes.
2: This is not your typical sit down with the restaurant service. This is the you walk up to the counter, you order it yourself, you get it yourself from there. They turn around the iPad or whatever, and then they ask you for a tip. What do you do?
1: Yeah.
2: Sparks and I land on either sides of this, so we're going to debate it for you. And yesterday, you won. 3-2
1: 3-2 Just eked it out. Barn burner. Yeah, exactly. Came down to a single vote. I remember that. All right. I'll tell you exactly why I don't tip at the counter. I don't do it. And you know what I'm talking about. Don't try to make me out like a Scrooge. I'll tell you why. In 3-2-1 If I'm going to pick something up, I'm not tipping. That's why I'm picking it up. If a server brings me the food and actually exerts physical activity to bring that food to said table, or the best part of all is like the cleanup. I don't have to worry about the dishes. I don't have to worry about any of that stuff. I get up and go. That deserves a tip. If I'm at a counter where I'm standing in line and I'm simply checking out, I'm sorry, the tipping culture is out of control. You don't deserve a tip, right? That's insane, in my opinion.
2: It is your opinion. That's 30 seconds, and now it's my turn.
1: All right, I got the counter ready for
2: you. To tell you why you should tip at the counter.
1: All right, here we go. In 3-2-1 go.
2: I'd like to argue that you're still being served just faster. Just because you're standing doesn't mean that nobody's doing the work. Someone had to prep it, make it, pack it, and hand it on over to you. And honestly, if you just spent $16 on lunch, a dollar is where you're going to draw the line. Think of how much that helps your fellow man. You know what I mean? And you don't know. They could be splitting that with the people who baked the baked goods. You know what I mean? Mm. Also, it's very awkward to turn it around after saying no. So just for your own self, go ahead and say yes. Hit the button. Tip your servers. Even at the counter.
1: Interesting. I just want to keep arguing more on this. There's so many things I
2: mean, if your personality can handle that $0 tip, ooh, I can't pull that off.
1: Boy. All right. What do you think? Where are you landing on this one? Are you tipping at the counter? Or are you just like me and going, nope, staring him dead in the eye and hitting the no button?
2: Cold.
1: Ooh, what are you going to do? Where do you land on this one?
2: 913. Ice in your veins.
1: Well, it's at the counter. It's only at the counter. Very good tipper everywhere else. But at the counter, I draw the line while standing in it. 913-600-1011. What do you think? Where are you drawing the line on this one? Are you going with Lux and you're saying, nah, throw him a bone, tip him, come on, don't be a Scrooge. Or are you like me and you're like, what? No, like, you didn't do anything. There's no, like, what are we talking about here? 913-600-1011. You decide, and guess what? You will determine who wins today's 8 debate. First of three votes while you're dialing. It's Dire Straits on 101.5.

0: It's time for the 8 debate.
1: That's right. 30 seconds is what Lux got, and 30 seconds is what I got to try to convince you that each of us is correct. However, you're going to decide who is by casting your vote. First of three votes will decide. And Lux, we are debating tipping today.
2: And not tipping at your table for your server. No, we're talking tipping at the counter.
1: Yes.
2: You're ordering something, they're going to hand it to you, but they're going to turn that iPad around, and they're going to ask you for support, to support suggestion, a reward.
1: Yeah.
2: And there's going to be a question here first. You just go ahead and answer it, and then you go ahead and put your card in. And you know what that question is.
1: Yeah.
2: Do you want a tip?
1: Do you want a tip?
2: And I say yes. I'm like, you know what? Extra buck or two for me. They usually split it up amongst the folks back there. They're all working hard, and if I can help out, I feel good about it.
1: And I'm going the opposite. I'm going no. What are you doing? Are you kidding me? I came here to pick it up. I stood at the counter. That's why I'm doing it, so I don't get waited on or served at a table. You know what I mean? Then you deserve the tip.
2: You don't look these people in the face like that, though, man.
1: I know. Well, you got to become...
2: You got to stare them down with them.
1: A cold soul like me.
2: Yeah.
1: 913-600-1011. Hey, I worked hard for that money. Just as well, you know?
2: This is such a socially awkward moment for everybody.
1: That is definitely the case. But is that socially awkward moment worth your dollar?
2: Good point.
1: 913-600-1011. First of three votes. Let's decide. 101 The Fox. Hey, what's your vote?
3: Have to go with you, Sparks.
1: Ooh. Okay. Drawing the line while standing in the line.
2: What do you do when they say something to you about it? Like, there's a tipping suggestion. There's going to be a suggestion, a question on the next screen. What do you do in that situation?
3: I saw it. I mean, servers, they don't make much money per hour. They're working hard, bringing you your food, being nice to you. Yep. But at the counter, no.
1: Yep.
2: Okay.
1: I agree. Thank you. 101 The Fox. Hey, what's your vote?
4: Definitely not tip.
1: Okay. So at the counter, no tip.
4: No tip at the counter, only what? Full service.
2: When you get full service, what's your base level of tipping when you like are being served by somebody?
4: Oh, I've been a server, so I usually do 25% to 30%.
2: Dude, I'm telling you, previous servers are the best tippers in the entire world. Ooh. Anyone who's worked in food service knows.
1: Dang. All right. My God.
2: When he and I leave radio and are eventually serving you, please tip us that. Keep
1: exactly,
2: that in mind.
4: Absolutely.
1: Yeah, sounds good. Thank you. 101 The Fox. Hey, what's your vote?
5: Hey, Lux, I went with Sparks on the cupcake thing, but today I'm going to have to go with you, buddy.
2: Yay!
1: You got
5: to earn that tip, man. You got to serve me and not, listen, they make minimum wage.
1: Wait,
5: some servers do not.
1: Oh, hold on a minute. So are you going with no tip at the counter?
5: No tip at the counter, buddy. Yes. No tip at the counter.
2: Oh, that's a vote for Sparks.
1: Yes.
5: My bad. I got y'all confused. Sorry.
1: No, that's fine. I sound like a lady. It's
2: that's
1: cool.
2: Okay.
1: Appreciate the vote. Yes.
5: Yep. You guys have a great day.
1: You too. Thank you.
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7: Steady flow 35 north and southbound at Front Street. Heavier traffic flow, a slow pocket 70 westbound at the Benton Curve. And Kansas side slow pocket 35 southbound at Antioch. No new accidents to report. I'm Wendy with your right now traffic.
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20: For years, we've been talking about both the positive and negative effects of being on social media. And I would say, by and large, for older adults, social media is net positive. Not all positive, but net positive. Helps them keep in touch with friends and stay social. But for younger people, social media use, especially heavy use, tends to be net negative. In fact, according to this year's World Happiness Report, youth who use social media more than 5 hours a day reported a lower level of well-being. And researchers who studied this sort of thing found that many teens wish these platforms didn't even exist, and yet they can't seem to stop using them. Experts we talked to largely suggested two things. Ideally, along with your friend group, take some time offline. Also, try to recurate your algorithm so it shows you posts that'll make you feel good. I'm Dr. Sanjay Gupta, helping you live a better life.
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0: Can't believe it. I cannot believe that Hy-Vee gift card has rolled on up yet again.
1: $150. That's like, that's a, you can get an actual party going with that.
0: Oh, yeah, yeah, yeah. Yeah. You know, you got 4th of July coming on up. That's what people are going to be thinking. Oh, well, this could just start taking care of my 4th of July shopping necessities.
1: Problem is, you got to know a little something about Sparks and I because you got to determine what item belongs to who. It's a little tricky.
0: Exactly.
1: But that's what makes it worth it. Speaking of tricky, if you can guess what's grilling 6:15 to 7:15 tomorrow, you get qualified for an actual grill plus $50 in cash wild from Kansas Lottery.
0: Yeah. We got a lot of guessing games going on right now on the morning show.
1: We like to make you work. Yep. We're making you guys work for us this week, okay?
0: Yep.
1: Look, I'm exhausted from all the international soccer. I'm not going to lie. It feels like bus, another club, party, no sleep. Like, that's what it feels like. So thanks for working hard for me this week.
0: You're Kansas City,
1: and winning yourself something.
0: You're doing great, Lux. You're keeping us all up to speed on what's going on.
1: Telling you, being over 40 during the World Cup, not advisable. Could this have come in my 20s? I would have just been living. But I need naps. The FOMO I get seeing the younger people continue to party once I have already tapped out.
0: I know. God, I keep seeing social media posts of the Scots and the English.
1: Yeah.
0: They're going crazy. I see dudes.
1: They drink Boston out of beer.
0: On top of other dudes' shoulders, shirtless. And it's like, you know, 3:30 in the morning, and they're still partying it up. I'm like, I can't. They've had more fun in just their weekend in Boston than I've had my entire life.
1: You know Arrowhead is the loudest stadium in the world. We know this.
0: Yes.
1: There are rumors that this Thursday might actually break that record. Because of the Netherlands.
0: Really?
1: And the amount of people who are coming here. They've been seeing it in Houston. They've seen the double-decker bus, the amount of folks who are coming in. And apparently, they're very loud.
0: Really?
1: Soccer fans are loud in general, but apparently the folks from the Netherlands, as a Dutch girl, I can relate.
0: Interesting.
1: I'm a very loud human, so I get this.
0: I don't know much about that.
1: Well, Hup Holland Hup is what we're all going to be saying come Thursday.
0: Hop?
1: Hup. H-U-P.
0: Oh, Hup. Hup. Holland Hup. Hup. All right, there you go. Throw a tongue twister in your chant. That's a good way to start screaming at someone. I'll take it. I'm looking forward to it. Should be a fun time. And tomorrow, win some stuff. Tomorrow, like
1: hang
0: basically
1: out with
0: all
1: us.
0: Show long. Yeah, hang out. And we'll see you then.
1: Bye. Here's your 60 seconds of soccer brought to you by Sweet Deal.
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Cloudy skies, but no hurricanes in the forecast today in Basser. None that I'm aware of. Well, good morning, Basser. 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

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Hey, we'll catch Styx and Chicago on the Windy City Tour this summer. 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You'd like some freebies, eh? We're game for that, too. Doug Medlock has your free crew tickets today after 3 on the Fox.

0: Up on the afternoon show, the two at two, two in a row from the same artist. Doug's three songs at 3 o'clock. The prize, a pair of tickets to see The Crew and the Carnival of Sins tour at the Morton Amphitheater. We'll do a 60-minute classic rock block and A-sides, B-sides, 420.
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One of the biggest record executives in history passed on yesterday, and that's Clive Davis, responsible for the careers of artists like Bruce Springsteen and Whitney Houston, Aerosmith, just to name a few. 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

0: And the only way forward is through. We're getting through it today, aren't we? Thanks for doing it with me, Lindsay Murray, queuing up Warrant, Foreigner, the Eagles, and Def Leppard 2. 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
16: For more than a decade, the Environmental Working Group has put out a list of the so-called Dirty Dozen. These are the non-organic produce contaminated with the highest levels of pesticides. Well, this year, spinach topped the list, followed by kale, collard, mustard greens, strawberries, grapes, nectarines, peaches,

0: cherries, apples, blackberries, pears, potatoes, and blueberries. 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Point is, though, you could consider buying these items organic if and when you can, and then taking extra care when you wash them. The FDA recommends rinsing all fruits and vegetables, even the ones that are organic, under running water that is slightly warmer than room temperature. Don't use soap, bleach, or any fancy produce washes. I'm Dr. Sanjay Gupta, helping you live a better life.
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Swing It with Cherry Pie on the Fox, Kansas City's classic rock. What's good, Kansas City? You know, we've got plans on the 4th. Whether you're down for a night with Bob Dylan or finding your way to the World War I Museum and Memorial for the Stars and Stripes picnic. Suddenly, the 4th of July weekend is like not this weekend, but next weekend somehow and already. Summer begins with a solid soundtrack on the Fox.

0: Did you know we have Steve Gorman at night? I mean, late. From 10 p.m. till midnight, Steve Gorman rocks the Fox. And this summer, he's on tour with his band, The Black Crowes. 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Our summer concert calendar is looking good. 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
26: A better life with Dr. Sanjay Gupta.
27: Osteoporosis affects millions of people in the United States and around the world. It's a disease that basically causes someone's bones to become weak, brittle, and porous, which can increase their risk of fractures. Now, the good news here is there are things you can do other than, or in addition to, taking medications to prevent fractures before it's too late. One is to up your intake of calcium and vitamin D. You also want to eat more protein. One functional medicine dietitian told us that that helps build muscle, and if you're building muscle strength, then you are also building bone strength. You want to be mindful of your workouts. The best ways to build bone density, one therapist told us, are going to be resistance exercises like lifting weights, and also exercises that make your bones take a bit of an impact, such as jumping or even running, just loading the bones a little bit more. I'm Dr. Sanjay Gupta, helping you live a better life.
14: 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Sometimes it goes like this. Or this. And of course, this.

animal. Ow! I had to play kittens at 6 this morning with my 4-year-old and 2-year-old. Life comes at you fast. 1 minute you're young, fun, a little dangerous. The next minute you're crawling around like a kitten, begging for milk. I don't know what happened. Well, I have a few ideas. Life in the fast lane here.

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5: A Better Life with Dr. Sanjay Gupta.
6: By age 35, two-thirds of American men will experience some degree of noticeable hair loss. And by age 50, about 85% of men will have significantly thinning hair. That's according to the American Hair Loss Association. Now, one dermatologist explained that hair loss can either be genetic or it can be triggered by stress, illness, surgery, medications, major life events. No matter the cause, a lot of men, understandably, are frustrated by hair loss because it seems like a loss of control. You can take great care of your scalp by all sorts of expensive lotions and potions, but that might not matter. There are some tried and true medications that might work, like minoxidil or finasteride. But another solution is just shaving it off. And I've heard more and more how liberating this can be for a lot of guys. That's the ultimate control of their appearance. I'm Dr. Sanjay Gupta, helping you live a better life.
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7: High today, 80 degrees. Tomorrow, warming up a little bit. We'll be in the mid-80s with a 50% chance of showers.
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We've got a missing Godzilla in Independence, man. It could be long gone, destroying cities far greater than Independence. Yeah, for the second time in 20 years, Godzilla fireworks are missing their giant 25-foot inflatable Godzilla. Bring that baby back. It belongs with them. Thieves took it away, and they took everything, too, like extension cords, the dollies, the lights for the fireworks tent.

0: REM on 101 The Fox. All is quiet today at the Kansas City area stadium. But that'll be different on Thursday for match day with Tunisia and the Netherlands. 6 o'clock kickoff on Thursday. And we'll do it all over again on Saturday with Algeria and Austria at Kansas City Stadium. Have you made it out there to FanFest yet? Still plenty of time, yes. World Cup soccer continues through July 18th. 101 The Fox.
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38: A better life with Dr. Sanjay Gupta.
39: Few people now have asked me about a TikTok trend that they've come across. It's called 75 Hard. The challenge was created by entrepreneur and author Andy Frisella, who calls it a, quote, transformative mental toughness program and an Ironman for your brain. So here's what it entails. Eat a structured diet with no alcohol, drink a gallon of water, read 10 pages of nonfiction, take a progress photo, and complete two 45-minute workouts, one of them outdoors, every day for 75 days. Quite a challenge. We asked CNN fitness contributor Dana Santis about this, who reminded us that sustainable fitness isn't about punishment or proving discipline through extremes. It's about building habits that integrate into your lifestyle in a way that feels supportive and repeatable. If you ask me, that's going to be the key to long-term success. I'm Dr. Sanjay Gupta, helping you live a better life.
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45: Great temperature. Some clouds moving in this afternoon. High 81 today. Tomorrow 85 and a 50% chance of some showers.
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0: Hey, it's Doug. Coming up on the afternoon show, the two and two, two in a row from the same artist. Doug's three songs at 3 o'clock. The prize, a pair of tickets to see The Crew and the Carnival of Sins tour at the Morton Amphitheater. We'll do a 60-minute classic rock block and A-sides, B-sides, 420.
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3: Rumors spread around in that Texas town. About the shack outside the game. You know what I'm talking about. Just let me know if you're gonna go to that whole mile on the range. They got a lot of nice girls.

0: Southern Fried ZZ Top for you. Smell that? Great Lenexa Barbecue Battle is going on this weekend, Friday and Saturday at Sarco Park. Trails Park. Just one of the many food fests, barbecue competitions happening this summer. Get a piece of that. With rising beef prices, though, wonder how much brisket we'll see. Has that changed your summer cookout menu? The cost of meat these days? Can I come to your 4th of July barbecue? I'll bring drinks.
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21: For years, we've been talking about both the positive and negative effects of being on social media. And I would say, by and large, for older adults, social media is net positive. Not all positive, but net positive. Helps them keep in touch with friends and stay social. But for younger people, social media use, especially heavy use, tends to be net negative. In fact, according to this year's World Happiness Report, youth who use social media more than 5 hours a day reported a lower level of well-being. And researchers who study this sort of thing found that many teens wish these platforms didn't even exist, and yet they can't seem to stop using them. Experts we talked to largely suggested two things. Ideally, along with your friend group, take some time offline. Also, try to recurate your algorithm so it shows you posts that'll make you feel good. I'm Dr. Sanjay Gupta, helping you live a better life.
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on the Fox Rocks Lewisburg. Lewisburg or wherever you're off to on your lunch break, perhaps. Can I have a fry? No. Just a few. Like to call that dad tax.

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10: A better life with Dr. Sanjay Gupta.
11: 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But new research suggests that might not be necessary, and that the benefits of these medications probably taper off after a year or two. On the whole, and for the average person, beta blockers are very safe and very effective. But, as with any medication, they can come with a cost. A financial one, and also potential side effects. We're talking about things like fatigue, dizziness, dry mouth, dry eyes. I want to be clear when I say that you absolutely should talk to your doctor before starting or stopping any medication. Point is, if you're years out from a heart attack and you're in otherwise good health, you might want to ask your doctor about discontinuing beta blockers. You'll want to, of course, keep up a healthy lifestyle, diet, exercise, and sleep. I'm Dr. Sanjay Gupta, helping you live a better life.
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27: Low 80s today, mid 80s tomorrow with a chance of rain, and Thursday a pretty good chance of a thunderstorm and a high of 78.
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Lux is back to her spicy self. She looks good in red. What can I say? I wake up with Sparks and Lux this week. Get the good stuff. 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
2: That's crazy. 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
8: A better life with Dr. Sanjay Gupta.
9: By age 35, two-thirds of American men will experience some degree of noticeable hair loss. And by age 50, about 85% of men will have significantly thinning hair. That's according to the American Hair Loss Association. Now, one dermatologist explained that hair loss can either be genetic or it can be triggered by stress, illness, surgery, medications, major life events. No matter the cause, a lot of men, understandably, are frustrated by hair loss because it seems like a loss of control. You can take great care of your scalp by all sorts of expensive lotions and potions, but that might not matter. There are some tried and true medications that might work, like minoxidil or finasteride. But another solution is just shaving it off, and I've heard more and more how liberating this can be for a lot of guys. That's the ultimate control of their appearance. I'm Dr. Sanjay Gupta, helping you live a better life.
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1: I want you to want me.

Okay, I think I want to go to the adult swim night at Spring Hill Aquatic Center. That's not an endorsement or anything. I just think the city of Spring Hill has a pretty cool shindig. This Saturday night, they're like opening up just for the adults with free food, music, and games. Be over 18 and swim under the stars. That sounds pretty cool. Adults only. Get your feet wet. Just a toe or two on your way to the water. 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

0: Immigrant song. Hey, we all come from somewhere. I am a immigrant by means of Michigan, born and raised. And I don't even have a single Kid Rock album to show for it. You can bet I've got Singer, though. Just the best here. Kansas City's classic rock means Bon Jovi, Heart, Tom Petty, and The Clash next.
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41: Low 80s today, mid 80s tomorrow with a 50% chance of rain. A better chance of a thunderstorm on Thursday.
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0: Hey, it's Doug. Coming up on the afternoon show, the two at two, two in a row from the same artist. Doug's three songs at 3 o'clock. The prize, a pair of tickets to see The Crew and the Carnival of Sins tour at the Morton Amphitheater. We'll do a 60-minute classic rock block and A-sides, B-sides at 4:20.
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11: And it sounds like this.

woke last night to the sound of thunder. How far off, I sat and wondered. Started humming a song from 1962.

It's 2 o'clock at KCFX Harrisonville, Kansas City. It's Doug's 2 at 2 on 101 The Fox.

The Beatles from Abbey Road on the 2 at 2, kicking off the afternoon show for Tuesday. Two in a row from the Beatles for Stuart Sutcliffe's birthday. Would have been his birthday. Founding member and original bass player in the Beatles. He also was a painter, a fine artist, and he had a scholarship to go to art school. Finally dropped out of the Beatles and loaned his bass to Paul McCartney. And the rest is history. But we'll do two in a row celebrating Stuart's birthday. Thanks for rocking in Lee Summit, Missouri. Here's a great one to play today on the 2 at 2.

Two in a row from the Beatles on the 2 at 2 for what would have been Stuart Sutcliffe's birthday today. It's the afternoon show. It is a nice day out there. I got a 60-minute classic rock block coming up, an hour nonstop. That's a lot of noise. You can feel it.

0: Quiet Riot on the afternoon show for Tuesday. Kicking things off, we got to get started. I ate a whole lot of gas station fried chicken earlier, and I don't know how much time I got. Starting to feel the noise. We got a 60-minute classic rock block coming up this hour. I got a chance for you to win tickets at 3 o'clock if you can figure out Doug's three songs. Today to Motley Crue at the Morton Amphitheater, September 8th. It's the summer of live. You go to livenation.com. You can pick up 4 lawn tickets for $99 to a whole bunch of different shows. And I'm giving away a pair to a different show every day this week. Crue this afternoon coming up.
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We got a slight chance of a shower tonight in the dark, but not too much to speak of. Mostly sunny this afternoon. A few more clouds moving in tonight with a chance of a shower overnight. 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

0: Oh, congratulations, you made it. It's the 60-minute classic rock block next. A whole hour of nonstop classic rock. We're going to hit the button, let it play. At 3 o'clock, Doug's Three Songs is coming your way, too. I got a pair of tickets to Motley Crue today with Doug's Three Songs, if you could figure out what they have in common. It's not too hard today. You'll get it. But you got to be caller 10, too. And we're giving away tickets to shows at the Morton this week, celebrating the summer alive. You can pick up 4 lawn tickets for $99 to a whole bunch of great shows this summer at the Morton Amphitheater. 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You can click there from 101thefox.net. The summer alive continues with tickets to the Crue this afternoon with Doug's Three Songs.
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18: A Better Life with Dr. Sanjay Gupta.
19: There are lots of things you can measure to get an idea of how healthy you are at any given moment. Temperature, heart rate, blood pressure, just to name a few. But how about how healthy you will be and how long you're likely to live? According to a new study out of the University of Buffalo, 2 simple strength tests are pretty accurate at predicting longevity in older women. One is hand grip strength, and the other is how quickly people can stand up from a seated position without using their arms. By the way, I remember interviewing former President Jimmy Carter when he was quite old and being really impressed how he just popped out of the chair without using his arms. Not a lot of older people can actually do that. But I think the message here is that maintaining strength as you age is going to help you perform everyday activities, but also help you avoid injury and stay independent. I'm Dr. Sanjay Gupta, helping you live a better life.
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0: Cloudy skies moving in this evening. We'll have a slight chance of a shower overnight. Then we'll stay cloudy for Wednesday and a 50-50 shot at some rain tomorrow. Right now, 79.
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0: 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Doug, what do you have for today's winner?
3: I got a pair of tickets to the Carnival of Sins, Motley Crue at the Morton Amphitheater, September 8th. We're celebrating Live Nation's Summer of Live. 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

0: That's song number one of Doug's three songs. 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
1: Doug's three songs, song number two on 101 The Fox.

That is song number two of Doug's three songs. The prize today, a pair of tickets to the Cruise Carnival of Sins, coming to the Morton Amphitheater September 8th. It's the summer of live. You can pick up four lawn tickets for $99 to a whole bunch of shows coming up at the Morton. All right, Be Caller 10. You know what these three songs have in common? Here's number three, Be Caller 10, 913-600-1011.

0: for tickets to Motley Crue at the Morton Amphitheater September 8th. Do you know what my songs have in common today?
1: All three songs started with the chord E.
0: With the chord E? What are you, a piano teacher?
1: Maybe.
0: Ah, okay. No, that's a good guess. Thanks for trying. What do you think my songs have in common?
2: I think we're talking cities in California.
0: Yeah, it was. It was easy, I guess, huh?
2: Yeah.
0: Well, second guess got it anyway. Yeah, Lodi, Hollywood Nights, L.A. Woman. Who is this? What's your name?
2: This is Al.
0: Al, I've talked to you before. Al, you been to California?
2: Yes, I have.
0: That's where we're playing soccer Thursday night at the SoFi Stadium.
2: Oh, yeah.
0: Yeah, don't use your hands. All right, you got tickets to Motley Crue. 60 Minutes keeps going. It's Lover Boy.

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1: We're inside a 60-minute classic rock block on a Tuesday afternoon. It's nice out there, sunny, 80 degrees. Hello to my buddy Jim. Oh my, and Tom's already going home. Way to go, man. Got off early. AC/DC coming close to KC, St. Louis, September 8th at the Dome of America is on the Power Up Tour.

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2: That's crazy. You got to guess what's on our international shopping list. But before that, we got to qualify two more folks for the grill.
1: That's right. Grill's gone wild. Going wild at 6:15 and 7:15. 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

It's an hour nonstop, the 60-minute classic rock block. We do them all the time. I do it every day. Mellencamp's bringing all his greatest hits to the Morton Amphitheater July 13th, the Dancing Words Tour. It'd be a great show. He has got so many great sing-along songs and catchy ditties. Tomorrow with Doug's Three Songs, I'll give you a chance to win a pair of tickets to Mellencamp July 13th at the Morton. Here he is now, 101.

0: Ozzy Osbourne wraps up a 60-minute classic rock block with Lita Ford. Lita Ford coming to town. The Voodoo Lounge, October 3rd, has got Warrant, Lita Ford, and Firehouse all on the same night. That's going to be a fun show. We got info and a link to tickets on our website. Voodoo Lounge coming through with some good shows. And it's the afternoon show for Tuesday. I'm following England is playing Ghana right now in World Cup. As in, I don't think they're going to win. Ghana is the underdog by quite a ways. Our next match is Thursday night in California.
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7: A better life with Dr. Sanjay Gupta.
8: By age 35, two-thirds of American men will experience some degree of noticeable hair loss. And by age 50, about 85% of men will have significantly thinning hair. That's according to the American Hair Loss Association. Now, one dermatologist explained that hair loss can either be genetic or it can be triggered by stress, illness, surgery, medications, major life events. No matter the cause, a lot of men, understandably, are frustrated by hair loss because it seems like a loss of control. You can take great care of your scalp by all sorts of expensive lotions and potions, but that might not matter. There are some tried and true medications that might work, like minoxidil or finasteride. But another solution is just shaving it off, and I've heard more and more how liberating this can be for a lot of guys. That's the ultimate control of their appearance. I'm Dr. Sanjay Gupta, helping you live a better life.
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It's your home for classic rock. You know who rocks is Bonner Springs, Kansas. The town's got their own band. They call it the City Band. And they play on Thursday nights at Kelly Murphy Park in Bonner Springs. Go see the City Band. They're playing this Thursday at 8:30, Kelly Murphy Park in Bonner Springs, Kansas.

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1: All right, welcome to my place. I'm here at the radio station, but I feel like I got you over at my place because we're playing my records. I brought in a 45 today. This is a great record. This is a cool A-Sides, B-Sides. Every Tuesday around 420, I bring in a 45, line it up on the turntable, and play the A-side, the hit on the A-side, and then flip it over and play the weird track on the B-side, except that today's is kind of backwards. We'll play the B-side here in a second. You know what that is? But first, we'll play the A-side. This is the Doobie Brothers, their version of Jesus Is Just All Right With Me from their second album, Toulouse Street, 1972, the Doobie Brothers on A-Sides, B-Sides.

It's A-Sides, B-Sides. Every Tuesday around 4:20, I bring in a 45 and play it on the turntable. Let's flip this over, and we'll play the B-Side. Our buddy Tom Johnston, he was a guest here on the afternoon show a couple times. Songwriter, guitar player, singer for the Doobie Brothers. And he wrote this one in a little apartment he was living in. This is a great tune. It's a good car tune. I hope you got the windows down. Turn it up. Rocking Down the Highway, the Doobie Brothers on A-Sides, B-Sides.

0: The Doobie Brothers on A-Sides, B-Sides, two tracks from their second album, Toulouse Street. And the Doobie Brothers opened in the Santana Show at the Morton Amphitheater August 26th.
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2: There's a two-vehicle crash here on 435 westbound to I-35 on the right shoulder with some congestion backed up to Quivira Road. There's also a stalled vehicle up north on 35 southbound past Vivian Road on the right shoulder. I'm Sage with your right now traffic.
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13: A Better Life with Dr. Sanjay Gupta.
14: They say consistency is key, but sometimes you just gotta switch it up. A new study out of Harvard School of Public Health found that varying your exercise routine could add years to your life. What exercise someone did didn't matter much. What did matter was that all the exercises together worked all the muscle groups in their body. Now, an added benefit to changing things up is it can help you push through the plateau effect. That's when your body gets so efficient at doing something that you actually stop getting better at it. And we know from previous research that specializing in any one sport at a young age can make someone actually more prone to injury. And as experts we talk to point out, even elite athletes switch up things with their workouts, making sure to target strength, cardio, flexibility, balance, and doing that every single week. I'm Dr. Sanjay Gupta, helping you live a better life.
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That's the crew coming with the Carnival Ascends September 8th to the Morton Amphitheater. That's one of the shows on the Summer of Live. 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

0: Lynyrd Skynyrd, they're coming to the Morton Amphitheater August 14th with Foreigner. I'll give you a chance to win a pair of tickets to that show on Thursday with Doug's Three Songs. 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

4th of July is right around the corner. How do you like to celebrate? Sometimes I like to get up early in the morning and go for a run. Okay, I don't, but I know a lot of people do. They're having a big 5K or 10K run in Lenexa. 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

Sparks and Lux are up to $150 on that Hy-Vee gift card. Every weekday morning around 7:50, Sparks and Lux will tell you an item. 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It's the international aisle, you know, for the World Cup. But if you don't get it right, the pot keeps growing. It's up to $150. Your shot is tomorrow morning at 7:50. And here's some money for everybody. It's Pink Floyd on the Fox.

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5: Right now, traffic from the Certified Transmission Traffic Desk.
6: There's a two-vehicle crash on 35 southbound at US 69. That's over on the right shoulder. We've also got some congestion between Grandview and Belton on 49 southbound from 155th back up to Main Street. I'm Sage with your right now traffic.
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1: A Better Life with Dr. Sanjay Gupta.
2: By age 35, two-thirds of American men will experience some degree of noticeable hair loss. And by age 50, about 85% of men will have significantly thinning hair. That's according to the American Hair Loss Association. Now, one dermatologist explained that hair loss can either be genetic or it can be triggered by stress, illness, surgery, medications, major life events. No matter the cause, a lot of men, understandably, are frustrated by hair loss because it seems like a loss of control. You can take great care of your scalp by all sorts of expensive lotions and potions, but that might not matter. There are some tried and true medications that might work, like minoxidil or finasteride. But another solution is just shaving it off. And I've heard more and more how liberating this can be for a lot of guys. That's the ultimate control of their appearance. I'm Dr. Sanjay Gupta, helping you live a better life.
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1: Well, that's a World Cup update. I put the two together and made it cup date. England beat Ghana, but that was expected. We knew they were going to lose. Portugal beat Uzbekistan 5-0. 5-0, that's how you're supposed to say it. Panama's about to seal the deal against Croatia. Team USA up next tomorrow, Thursday night against Turkey. Team USA, that's your World Cup date. I didn't use my hands at all.

0: Well, I was talking about the World Cup. You know how I love talking soccer. My World Cup update or cup date. Sometimes my facts are wrong, though. I talked about England beating Ghana. It actually ended in a draw. Nil-nil. Nobody scored. That was a disappointment for England. I don't know where I got my facts. But England draw with Ghana. And Ronaldo, this is cool, scored in the... He plays for Portugal, and he scored and makes him the first player to ever score in six consecutive World Cups. That's pretty impressive. But I'll stick to talking about what I know about. Classic rock. I know AC/DC's next.
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4: There's a two-vehicle crash here on I-70 westbound past 78th Street with the two right lanes closing, congestion backed up to 61st. You're also going to be seeing congestion on 435 eastbound from Holmes backed up to Antioch. I'm Sage with your Right Now traffic.
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11: A Better Life with Dr. Sanjay Gupta.
12: For years, we've been talking about both the positive and negative effects of being on social media. And I would say, by and large, for older adults, social media is net positive. Not all positive, but net positive. Helps them keep in touch with friends and stay social. But for younger people, social media use, especially heavy use, tends to be net negative. In fact, according to this year's World Happiness Report, youth who use social media more than 5 hours a day reported a lower level of well-being. And researchers who studied this sort of thing found that many teens wish these platforms didn't even exist, and yet they can't seem to stop using them. Experts we talked to largely suggested two things. Ideally, along with your friend group, take some time offline. Also, try to recurate your algorithm so it shows you posts that'll make you feel good. I'm Dr. Sanjay Gupta, helping you live a better life.
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2: That's crazy. 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

0: That's the Black Crowes from their first album, Shake Your Money Maker. 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This is going to be a great show at the Morton Amphitheater, the Black Crowes, and Whiskey Myers, July 30th. 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
9: There's some congestion here on 35 northbound from Lamar Avenue backed up to Shawnee Mission Parkway, and congestion on 435 eastbound from Holmes back to Metcalf. I'm Sage with your Right Now traffic.
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19: There are lots of things you can measure to get an idea of how healthy you are at any given moment. Temperature, heart rate, blood pressure, just to name a few. But how about how healthy you will be and how long you're likely to live? According to a new study out of the University at Buffalo, two simple strength tests are pretty accurate at predicting longevity in older women. One is hand grip strength, and the other is how quickly people can stand up from a seated position without using their arms. By the way, I remember interviewing former President Jimmy Carter when he was quite old and being really impressed how he just popped out of the chair without using his arms. Not a lot of older people can actually do that. But I think the message here is that maintaining strength as you age is going to help you perform everyday activities, but also help you avoid injury and stay independent. I'm Dr. Sanjay Gupta, helping you live a better life.
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0: The 4th of July is coming up. Where are you going to watch fireworks? We got the biggest fireworks display in Kansas City in the Midwest. The Stars and Stripes Picnic. We're down at the Liberty Memorial every year, the World War I National Museum and Monument. And we'll be there again this year. The FIFA Fan Fest is happening early in the day. 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
14: A better life with Dr. Sanjay Gupta.
15: They say consistency is key, but sometimes you just gotta switch it up. A new study out of Harvard School of Public Health found that varying your exercise routine could add years to your life. What exercise someone did didn't matter much. What did matter was that all the exercises together worked all the muscle groups in their body. Now, an added benefit to changing things up is it can help you push through the plateau effect. That's when your body gets so efficient at doing something that you actually stop getting better at it. And we know from previous research that specializing in any one sport at a young age can make someone actually more prone to injury. And as experts we talk to point out, even elite athletes switch up things with their workouts, making sure to target strength, cardio, flexibility, balance, and doing that every single week. I'm Dr. Sanjay Gupta, helping you live a better life.
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0: That does it for the afternoon show for Tuesday. I'll be back tomorrow for Hump Day, halfway to the weekend. Oh, man, and Chuck Nasty is halfway in the door. He's ready to rock you till bedtime. Don't take any crap from anybody.
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0: Hell yeah!
4: Chucky!
0: Party people, how we feeling tonight, huh? Away we go into the 7 o'clock hour. It is me, Chuck Nasty, a.k.a. the Nasty Man. South of the border, I am known as El Hombre Pelon. As I do broadcast from the Double Wide on the outskirts of beautiful Gardner. As I call it, the Hamptons of Kansas. I am the man that takes the underbelly of society. And you better believe I'm going to serve it up on a silver platter. At some point tonight, I will drop to my knees. And I will lick that platter clean. I've been watching a whole lot of soccer the last couple of weeks. I don't know if you know this or not, my Fox fanatics, but I am a walking, talking encyclopedia of soccer knowledge. For instance, you may be saying, Chuck, what shape is the soccer ball? Well, the soccer ball is round. It is unlike the football, which is not round. It's more of a oblong. Soccer ball rolls down the field. Okay, and you're saying, Chuck, what color is the grass? The grass is green. Any question you have.